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1: In sport, a 68-foot putt of a lifetime for golfer Aaron Rye on the par 3 17th in the final round of the PGA Championship Major on Sky Sport.
2: That was exquisite!
1: Yes, he's won by 3 strokes at 9 under par after carding a 5 under 65 today. And Warriors prop Jackson Ford has missed selection in the New South Wales squad for the opening State of Origin match against Queensland and Sydney next week, despite sitting second in the Dally M medal standings through 10 rounds. And that's sport, I'm Bryn Rutkin.
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This is Kai's time of your feel good 80s with Laura on your feel good work day, and that was You Too, who surprised people in Mexico this week performing on top of a bus as they debuted their new song called Street of Dreams. This is the first music we've heard from their next album, which doesn't have a title yet, but definitely coming later this year. It's Coast.

It's Coast with Lorna on your feel-good workday, and with trouble in the Middle East, New Zealanders are turning their attention to Asia for travel. Very hot right now, Vietnam. I've been lucky enough to go, and now we would love to send you. We've teamed up with North Travel to give away a 10-day luxury Vietnam escape, including return flights for two, and a 10-day fully escorted Inspiring Vacations luxury tour that takes you to all the hot spots, but also gives you free time, which I think is fantastic, so you can explore on your own if you want. Listen out for the cue to call to enter the draw. I'll have one for you after one this afternoon. If you call a 10, you'll be in to win. ABBA on their way on Coast.

0: It's your Feel Good 80s. It's Case with Donna on your Feel Good Work Day. Some jobs tend towards higher divorce rates and some to lower divorce rates. It's not your full identity of job, but it does suggest salary, education and age, I suppose, among other characteristics that are related to relationship history. Now, on a website called flowingdata.com, I found a little chart which shows divorce rates by occupation, and it shows bus drivers are amongst those most commonly divorced or separated. Bartenders, vocational nurses and massage therapists show similar rates. You can talk amongst yourselves about why that might be. Actuaries, who are professional estimators of risk, they're way at the bottom, only 14%, and physical scientists almost as equally measured, probably less chance to meet somebody else, I guess. So, of course, I had to put in my job. Broadcast announcers and radio disc jockeys, 38%. That puts us about middle of the field, which actually surprises me because I thought we were going to be much, much higher in our rates of divorce. But anyway, if you want to check that out, flowingdata.com. Ice House next on Coast.
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0: Almost one, your feel-good workday here on Coast with Lorna, and happy 99th birthday to the Grauman Chinese Theatre. You might not have heard of that, but you'll know what's outside at the Hollywood Walk of Fame. Miley Cyrus, the latest star to be honoured. She's receiving her star at the end of this week, the 2,845th star. More feel-good 80s coming after one. Irene Cara, Huey Lewis in the news, and Michael Jackson, plus that cue to call to get you in the draw for that wonderful trip for two to Vietnam.
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6: In this update, the jury's retired to consider its verdict over the case of Hayden Tasker, charged with murdering Nelson policewoman Lynn Fleming. Fleming and colleague Senior Sergeant Adam Ramsey were rammed by a car on New Year's Day in 2025. The World Health Organization's declared an Ebola outbreak in the Democratic Republic of Congo a public health emergency. At least 87 people have died. GPs are calling for major health system reform and investment ahead of the election, saying funding needs to rise 30% over 3 years. Stats NZ says Kiwis didn't have as many babies in the past year, about 1,500 fewer, and deaths rose slightly by just over 170. Work's finally beginning on a new $100 million seawall at Wellington Airport's runway. That's news.
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6: In sport, PGA Championship golf winner Aaron Rye has reflected on the 68-foot birdie putt, which effectively sealed his maiden major on the par 3 17th. He's explained, approaching the stroke on Sky Sport.
7: The shadow of the pin gave a really nice line for probably the last 10 feet, so that definitely helped with the visual of the putt. But it was so long that it was just trying to put good speed on it.
6: The 31-year-old Englishman won by 3 strokes at 9 under par on Pennsylvania's Aronimink course. He carded a 5 under 65 today. And Warriors prop Jackson Ford has missed selection in the New South Wales squad for the opening State of Origin League match against Queensland next week. That is sport.
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And Lorna on your feel-good workday. Nearly 17 years after Michael Jackson's death, he is back on the Billboard charts. Billie Jean at number 17 on the Hot 100. He is huge again, thanks to that biopic.

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Coast, home of your feel-good 80s with Lorna Riley on your feel-good workday. And we are all about the travel right now. Of course, as well as that Vietnam trip we are giving away, there is also a $4,000 House of Travel gift card to be won. And you can check that out on the win page at coastonline.co.nz. While you're there, have a go at my latest Coast music quiz inspired by these wonderful prizes. It is called The Jet Set. coastonline.co.nz/quiz. Santana with Rob Thomas coming up on Coast.

0: This is Coast Home of your feel-good 80s, your Lorna on your feel-good workday. Now, they say when in Rome, do as the Romans do, but one Kiwi did not get the memo, and I, for one, couldn't be more embarrassed. A Kiwi tourist in Rome has made international headlines after diving into the world-famous Trevi Fountain while, surprise, surprise, drunk. The 30-year-old was part of a group stopped by police near the Trevi Fountain last night. Officers were taking them away when the man reportedly broke free, climbed over the marble ledge and leapt into the fountain where he swam the entire length of it. Of course, people had their cameras out, didn't they? Because it's that kind of place. And it was filmed. It has now gone viral as an example of tourists behaving badly. One thing this man got, as well as a bad reputation for New Zealand and possibly a hangover as well, is a 500 euro fine. About 1,000 New Zealand dollars. Some people saying it's harmless fun, but most people saying it's just tourists behaving badly. Steve Winwood next on Coast.
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0: Hey, congratulations, Kelly. You're my caller 10 this hour.
2: Oh, wicked. Thank you so much.
0: So this trip appeals to you?
2: Yes, definitely.
0: Oh, it sounds amazing. You land in Hanoi. There's an overnight cruise in Ha Long Bay.
2: Which is amazing.
0: Amazing. You work your way down to Ho Chi Minh City, which is just something else. All the way, five-star accommodation, and you've got local guides escorting you as well. The trip of a lifetime, Kelly, and my fingers are crossed for you.
2: Thank you so much. Have a good one. Thank you.
0: 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I will have that for you after 2 this afternoon, thanks to North Travel and only on Coast.
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1: Hi, it's Tony, Jason, Sam from your Feel Good Breakfast. 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

It's Coast, home of your feel-good 80s with Lorna on your feel-good work day. Now, it's been more than a week since we learned Bonnie Tyler was in an induced coma after emergency surgery following a burst appendix. Her family, not surprisingly, have asked for privacy. They said if there is an update on her health, they will issue a statement. So far, no statement has been issued, so we can only assume she is still in that coma

0: and thinking of her and her family. More Feel Good 80s coming after two, kicking off with a banger from Talking Heads, Jerry Rafferty and UB40, plus another cuticle. Yep, you could get yourself in the draw to win that luxurious trip for two to Vietnam.
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17: In this update, the jury's retired to consider its verdict over the case of a man charged with murdering Nelson policewoman Lynn Fleming. Our super funds retained its spot, that is, as the globe's best returning wealth fund, although its guardians say world economics could change that. The family of a mother and her three-year-old daughter killed in a Christchurch house fire last week have viewed tributes left outside their Marihu home and completed a blessing. The education ministers revealed more details of changes to NCEA replacement, including making science compulsory in Year 11. Petrol and jet fuel stocks have fallen a fraction in the last update, but diesel's up a sliver. As of last Wednesday, we had 56.2 days of petrol in country or en route, 47.7 days of jet fuel, and 46.3 of diesel. That's news.
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17: In sport, Inform Warriors prop Jackson Ford has failed to win over New South Wales State of Origin coach Laurie Daly. Ford's missed out on an Origin debut, despite being second in the NRL's Dally M medal standings after the conclusion of Magic Round. Daly's also overlooked the man sitting third, Panthers fullback Dylan Edwards, with James Tedesco, who is fourth, earning the number one jersey.
3: Both those players deserve to be in the squad, but we can only find a place for one.
17: And Ford's teammates Mitch Barnett and Kurt Capel have received the nod for the Blues and Maroons, respectively. Just one heat has been possible on the third day of surfing's New Zealand Pro in Raglan. Competition called off due to a lack of surf. I'm Raylene Ramsey.
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That song certainly makes me feel good. Takes me right back to the fourth form. 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The Bee Gees in just a moment. First, though, the brother and sister who had a Kiwi number one. Peking Man on Coast.

0: Coast, Feel Good 80s with Lorna on your Feel Good Workday. And it's a tragedy that we don't value education all the way through our life. We're very big on preschool education, childhood education, university degrees, corporate training programs. But after 60, what happens? And yet, according to some people, this is the most powerful learning window of all. Well, there is a brand new organisation called Love Heart, which has started in Hawke's Bay. They've now expanded to Auckland and they're hoping to get into other centres as well. And they are running upcoming courses, learning lunches and adventures. So this is a great way to meet other people as well as learn. There's technological workshops. There are music workshops. You can learn about robotics and AI. You can learn about gardening and a whole lot more. The learning lunches sound like a whole lot of fun. For example, a taste of France, bit of wine and cheese. Not bad at all. And then there's the adventures. You can go behind the scenes at Chelsea Sugar Factory or maybe learn all about how they make the clothing at Norseware. 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
2: Oh my gosh, that's incredible.
0: So I take it you'd quite like to win this prize.
2: I would love to win this prize.
0: Have you had a look at the itinerary on our website?
2: Yes, I did.
0: Isn't it
2: fabulous?
0: Yeah, it really does. I mean, you get to do Vietnam top to bottom, you get your guide along the way, and what I love too is you spend so much time on the water. You've got that overnight cruise in Ha Long Bay. Yep. You've got the Perfume River cruise. And then you get out on the Mekong Delta as well.
2: And the food. The food looks incredible.
0: It's funny. I always talk about the attractions and everybody comes back to the food. Who doesn't love Vietnamese food? Well, you can eat your fill if you're our winner, Anne-Marie. All the very best of luck.
2: Thanks so much, Lorna.
0: 10 days of comfort, culture and discovery at every step. To get yourself in the draw, listen for the next cue to call. It is coming up this afternoon after 4 with Grant Kiriyama. Thanks to North Travel and only on Coast.
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0: Right, she has a brand new book out, and Grant Kitayama has a chance for you to win it after three, along with more of your feel-good 80s, kicking off with Queen. He's got Starship and Whitney Houston in there, and of course another chance for you to get in the draw to win that wonderful luxury trip for two to Vietnam. The next cue to call coming up after four. Best of luck. I'll catch you back from 10 tomorrow.
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16: In this update, a pre-budget education announcement today is expected to include investment in class resources and teacher support. targeting maths learning. A coroner is looking into the 2019 death of a Russian-born gun and Nazi fanatic, a supporter of the Christchurch terrorist, who died 2 weeks after the mosque attacks in a suspected self-inflicted death following a police shootout. Repairs to a major slip in Northland's Helena Bay have reached the halfway point, but it's still at the mercy of the weather and could be slowed by winter rain. StatsNZ says the infant mortality rate dropped in the past year from 6 deaths per 1,000 births to 5.2, and the total fertility rate stayed about the same. OneNZ has been investigating mobile outages across the country, stopping some customers making or receiving calls. That's news.
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16: In sport, golfer Aaron Rise revealed the unique approach he took as a junior on his path to becoming a major champion. The 31-year-old's become the first English player to win the PGA Championship in 109 years. One of history's few pro golfers to wear gloves on both hands, Rice says he played a customised course length, which gradually got longer from the age of 7 to 12. The Cleveland Cavaliers are closing in on a spot in the NBA's Eastern Conference Final. The Cavaliers lead the Detroit Pistons 110-80 in the final quarter of the deciding Game 7 of their semi-final. And that is sport. I'm Raylene Ramsey.

0: semi-final. And that is sport. I'm Raylene Ramsey.
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It's a feel-good Monday afternoon here on Coast. You're Greg Kitayama here, Coast Drive, brought to you by Muffin Break. Make sure you get in to try their chocolate brownie sundae muffin. Ooh, it's so good. Muffin Break, back fresh in store every day. Right, ELO, Stevie Wonder in a moment right now. Rene Gaia.

This is Coached on a feel-good Monday afternoon, and I'm Grant Kitayama. See, one of Tony Street's daughters has started doing something that's dangerous. Yeah, it's something Tony herself would never do. She is not sure how to feel and needs to talk to you about it tomorrow morning, 8:10, with your feel-good breakfast.

0: We are your home of Feel Good 80s. This is Coast. Yeah, Grant Kitty, over here. I got a cool new book for you this week. It is called Sacrifice by Linda LaPlante. Let me tell you about it. Detective Jack leads Scotland Yard's fledgling art fraud unit and survival hinging on exposing a suspected forgery. When his informant is brutally murdered, Jack's hunt spirals into obsession. Your clues point to Adam Border, a reclusive genius hiding in a decayed Sicilian villa haunted by mafia ties and violent secrets. As Jack abandons family and duty to pursue him, he's drawn into a world where brilliance and madness collide, masterpieces mask psychosis, and death stalks every shadow. Ooh. You want a copy? Yeah? Text Sacrifice and your name to 2699 and I'll get back to you if you're my winner, all right? Okay, good luck. Psychedelic Furs still to come before four. And the Eurythmics diss of an Annie Lennox X is up next.
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2: Hi, it's Tony, Jason, Sam from your Feel Good Breakfast. 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

0: sacrifice. I have a winner. Let's give it to Shelley.
1: Hello.
0: Hello, Shelley. Grant Kiriyama calling.
1: Hello.
0: How are you today?
1: I'm good, thank you.
0: Oh, it's good to hear. I see you'd like a copy of my latest book.
1: Oh, yes, thank you.
0: Actually, it's not mine. It's written by Linda LaPlante, but it looks good. It's called Sacrifice, and it's all yours, Shelley. I hope you love it.
1: Thank you so much.
0: You are so very welcome. All right. And have a wonderful day. Did you ever want it? Okay, stay with me. Next hour, I want to put you in the draw to win our 10-day luxury Vietnam escape thanks to North Travel. Your cue to call is coming up in about 20 minutes. Stick around. Also got the Narcs, Lenny Kravitz, Bobby Brown, and Dexy's Midnight Runners, True Story of an Ex. First up after 4.
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2: In this update, $131 million is being put into school literacy in maths, funding maths intervention teachers, tutoring for struggling Year 9 and 10 students, and more professional development for teachers. Pilot Tim Brown and guide Sean Roach have been named as those killed in a helicopter crash near Wanaka yesterday morning. Repairs are starting on a faulty wastewater pipe that's let water leak into Porirua Harbour at Titahi Bay Road. Wellington Water says the leak's now contained, with water diverted, and crews will begin excavating the fault. Stats NZ says the infant mortality rate dropped in the past year from 6 deaths per 1,000 births to 5.2. Online bookings open for next season's Tongariro Crossing huts on Thursday, although some fire damage sections of Mangatepupu won't be repaired by summer. And that's news.
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2: In sport, the Cleveland Cavaliers have stormed into the NBA's Eastern Conference Finals, humbling the top-seeded Detroit Pistons 125-94 on their home court to win a deciding Game 7. The Cavaliers next play the New York Knicks to decide the East. A move up the starting grid for Kiwi drivers Scott Dixon and Marcus Armstrong ahead of next Monday morning's Indy 500 following post-qualifying technical inspections. Dixon, who originally qualified 11th, will now start from 10th on the grid. Armstrong moves up 1 to 16th. It comes after Brazilian driver Caio Collet, who qualified 10th, was shunted to the back of the grid for using modifications to the energy management system. That is sport.
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this time. This is Coast with your Feel Good 80s. And I'm Grant Kitayama. That cue to call to get you to Vietnam, thanks to North Travel, is not far away, so stay with me. And we've also got Lenny Kravitz and his first big hit right now. He's the Police.

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It is a feel-good Monday afternoon here on Coast. Yeah, Greg, we're here. Got a too-good-to-go workplace shout this week. Win a too-good-to-go voucher for the perfect morning tea shout with so many options like Baker's Delight, Daily Bread and Sushi Mall. Just text GOOD, followed by your workplace, who you're working with, to 2699. I'll chuck you in the draw. All right, Sandy and Danny in a moment. Right now, here's the Knacks.

0: Sandy and Danny here on Coast with your Feel Good 80s. And on Great Kitty, obviously, Stats New Zealand have come forward to tell us New Zealand's population has reached an estimated 5.36 million, following a growth of 43,500 people over the past year. Yeah, there you go. As of March 31st, there are officially 2,700,800 females and 2,660,600 males in the country. Yeah, it's pretty even. Yeah.
1: Coast 10-day luxury Vietnam escape, thanks to North Travel.
0: G'day, Tony. How are you?
2: I'm good, thanks.
0: Tony, you're my caller 10.
2: Excellent.
0: You are in the draw. Yeah, to win that North Travel 10-day luxury Vietnam escape. You ever been to Vietnam before?
2: No, I haven't. Oh. No, that'd be amazing.
0: Yeah, I've always wanted to go to Vietnam. My dad had a work trip there in the late 60s, early 70s.
2: Yeah.
0: So to take a look at where he did his job for a couple of years would be amazing.
2: Yeah, that would be great to get over there.
0: Oh, wouldn't it? All right, well, you're on the draw now, Tony, and that draw is on the 2nd of June. I wish you the very best of luck.
2: Awesome, mate. Thanks very much, Grant.
0: You are so welcome. There we go. Tony's in. Time for you to get in now, eh? Your next chance to get in the draw to win a North Travel 10-day luxury Vietnam escape is 8:30 tomorrow morning with Tony, Jason, Sam, your feel-good breakfast. It's all thanks to North Travel, and it's only on Coast.
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6: Here's something nobody tells you. Life over 60 is so good. Take Tuesday morning. I've learned about the cosmos from an astrophysicist. And next week, I'm joining a course on architecture. My grandson thinks it's unfair that my learning is fun. I tell him to get back to his study. His time will come.

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Yeah, there's almost 5 year on coast. You're Greg Kitayama here. Congratulations, Auckland FC. My goodness, the Black Knights are not only through to the A-League Grand Final, they also get to play it at home against a team they've never lost to, Sydney FC. They played five times. The Black Knights have won twice. There have been three draws. Yes, yeah, the Isuzu Ute A-League 2026 Grand Final kicks off 10 past 8 Saturday night at Go Media Stadium. Football fans, you just know this is going to sell out. Yeah, tickets are available right now at Ticketmaster, but they are going fast. All right, next hour, as we head home, we've got Thompson Twins, Hughes Corporation, Billy Ocean, and Bruce Springsteen doing what all of us guys eventually do. It's first up after

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20: In this update, a jury has found Hayden Tasker guilty of murdering Nelson Senior Sergeant Lynn Fleming on New Year's Day last year and seriously injuring Senior Sergeant Adam Ramsey. The 33-year-old drove his car at the two officers on foot patrol. Tasker will be sentenced in July. A $131 million education boost is included in this year's budget. The government's investing in maths hubs, aimed at improving teacher confidence, further resources and 36 extra maths intervention teachers. The labour market's still a sensitive topic for industries like manufacturing, retail and hospitality.

0: hospitality. Two-thirds of respondents in surveys across the manufacturing and services sectors report negative business impacts, largely relating to fuel prices. New Zealand First voters surveyed in a new poll overwhelmingly want the party back in government with National. That's news.
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0: In sport, Kiwis enforcer Britton Nikora is now a Queensland State of Origin pick after being one of a number of new players to take advantage of new eligibility rules. Nikora has been named on Billy Slater's Maroons bench for next Wednesday's opener after the rule change earlier this year cleared players eligible for Origin to continue playing for a different Tier 1 country. For New South Wales, Tonga's Adam Finua-Blake will start with England's Victor Radley and the Kiwis' Casey McLean on an extended bench. The Cleveland Cavaliers have made a mockery of Detroit's Game 7 home advantage, walloping the Pistons 125-94 to wrap up their NBA Eastern Conference semi-final series. That is sport.
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All right. Hughes Corporation, John Farnham coming up. Right now, U2's tribute to Billie Holiday and the music of the States. Yeah, it's the Angel of Harlem.

This is your home of Feel Good 80s. This is Coast. Yeah, Greg Kitayama here. You got to check out Lorna Riley's recent trip she took to regional New South Wales. Yeah, it looked amazing. The video's at Coast Online. Once you've watched it, register and answer the question under it, and you'll be able to win a $4,000 House of Travel gift card. Dream, plan, discover. Your next New South Wales holiday starts right here.

0: And that song is such an anthem, isn't it? Yeah, the Exponents here on Coast. You're Greg Kiliama here on this Feel Good Monday evening. Monday the 18th of May 2026. Happy birthday to Jack Johnson. One of the coolest people on the planet. Jack here, 51 years old today.
1: There's no combination of words I could put on the back of a postcard.
0: 51. Jeez.
1: No song that I could sing, but I can try for your heart.
0: And happy birthday to Enigma. Yeah, Enigma is German musician Michael Kreator, whose biggest hit was this. God, this song was huge, wasn't it, when it came out? Whoa. This is sadness. Enigma, 69 years old today.
2: Yeah.
0: All right, Dire Straits still to come before 6. And Denise Williams' Footloose number 1 is up next here on Coast.
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0: You are listening to your home of Feel Good 80s. Yeah, this is Coast. And I'm Grant Kitayama. There were three Lotto First Division winners on Saturday night. Yeah, $333,333 each. The tickets sold at Melanesia Food Hall in Auckland, New World Parramatta in Wellington, and on My Lotto to a player from Auckland. Yeah, none of them had the Powerball, though. So that's going to jackpot to $80 million. Woo, $18 million Wednesday night, mate. So you get a ticket and good luck, all right? All righty, next hour, Mark Morrison, Supertramp, Paul Simon, and Bon Jovi's First Number One is right after six.
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7: In this update, a jury's found Hayden Tasker guilty of murdering Nelson Senior Sergeant Lynn Fleming and seriously injuring fellow police officer Adam Ramsey. The 33-year-old had pleaded guilty to manslaughter but not murder over ploughing into the patrolling officers with his car at about 2 a.m. on New Year's Day last year. He'll be sentenced in July. A promise of $131 million for education, which includes taking on students falling behind. The pre-budget funding announcement pledges to give schools more maths and literacy resources and 36 extra maths intervention teachers. A former finance minister, once forced to bail out BNZ, says buying it back would be lunacy. New Zealand First proposed renationalising the bank, but Ruth Richardson says the idea has no weight. And bookings open on Thursday for Tongariro Northern Circuit Tramps in October. That's news.
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7: In sport, all available tickets for the Men's A-League final between Auckland FC and Sydney FC at Mount Smart Stadium have sold out. Tickets went on sale to members this morning, then to the general public at 4, and the entire allocation is exhausted. There will be a final allocation released in the next few days once any tickets have been returned. The Warriors will have the services of Jackson Ford, perhaps unexpectedly, for Saturday's NRL visit to St George Illawarra. Ford has missed out on a New South Wales call-up for the State of Origin opener. Despite being in career-best form for the Warriors, Ford's teammates Mitch Barnett and Kurt Capel have received the nod for the Blues and Maroons. That is sport. I'm Raylene Ramsey.
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This is Coast. Yeah, I'm Grant Kitayama on this Feel Good Monday evening. Our free iHeart apps had an update. It makes it easier to personalize. So make Coast your number one preset, and we'll be the first thing you see when you put the app up. Just download it right now from your app store. Okay, Mark Morrison, Eric Carmen in a moment. Right now, Billy Joel taking the heat off the boomers. Yeah, we didn't start the fire.

This is your home of Feel Good 80s. This is Coast. Yeah, Greg and Yama here. See, Tony, Jason, Sam want to pay off half of one of your bills. We'll just make it a big one, eh? You just got to do this.

0: This is Coast. And I'm Greg Kitayama on this Feel Good Monday evening. It is Monday, the 18th of May, 2026. It is No Dirty Dishes Day today. You give yourself a break from having to wash dishes for one day by eating food that doesn't create dirty dishes. You just get a pizza or something like that, eh? And it is International Museum Day as well. Now, I'm a big fan of museums. Nobody I know likes going to museums with me. That's because I'm one of those annoying plaque readers. You walk along, look at a thing, read the plaque. Walk along, look at the thing, read the plaque. And it takes me ages, man. I can spend hours walking around museums looking at stuff. Yeah, I just love it. All right, Foreigner, still to come before 7. And Rick Astley's big debut is up next.
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0: And it's almost 7 here on Coast. And I'm Grant Kittyama. Time for me to get out of here. Yep. Going home to cook some meat. I'm on one of those carnivore diets. So the meat of choice tonight is lamb. Oh, yummy. Pretty expensive diet these days, though, I tell you. Anyway, JT's with you after 7, taking you right through to midnight with more of your feel-good 80s. So I hope you can stick around. And I'll catch you tomorrow from 3 to drive you home for your Tuesday. All right, have a wonderful Monday night. See you tomorrow. Bye-bye.
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19: In this update, a jury's found

0: And Hayden Tasker guilty of murdering Nelson Senior Sergeant Lynn Fleming and seriously injuring fellow police officer Adam Ramsey. The 33-year-old had pleaded guilty to manslaughter but not murder over ploughing into the patrolling officers with his car at about 2 a.m. on New Year's Day last year. He'll be sentenced in July. A promise of $131 million for education, which includes taking on students falling behind. The pre-budget funding announcement pledges to give schools more maths and literacy resources and 36 extra maths intervention teachers. A former finance minister, once forced to bail out BNZ, says buying it back would be lunacy. New Zealand First proposed renationalising the bank, but Ruth Richardson says the idea has no weight. And bookings open on Thursday for Tongariro Northern Circuit tramps in October. That's news.
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2: Sport. Tickets have gone quickly for the men's A-League final between Auckland FC and Sydney FC. The A-League says the allocation has been exhausted, although there could be a further release of tickets for Saturday's game later in the week. Warriors prop Jackson Ford has missed selection in the New South Wales squad for the opening State of Origin League match against Queensland at Sydney next week, despite sitting second in the Dally M medal standings through 10 rounds. Coach Laurie Daly has offered this justification.
3: He's sort of that mobile player, but I get back to the fact that we needed someone that could play on an edge.
2: Ford's teammates Mitch Barnett and Kirk Capewell have received the nod for the Blues and Maroons, respectively. That's sport. I'm Nina Burton.
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This is Coast with JT. Tomorrow morning on the Feel Good Breakfast with Tony, Jason, Sam, they'll play the Chasers once again, and the jackpot now stands at $900 thanks to Jason Reeves, who defended the money this morning. $900 could be yours. 20 to 8 tomorrow, the cue to call to take on the Chasers. Good luck.

0: It's your feel good 80s. This is Coast with JT. Prince is coming up next. Now, my good buddy Jason Reeves had his 50th birthday party on the weekend, and it was like a 70s themed dress up party. And I went to look sharp and I bought the most horrific bright coloured 70s shirt you've ever seen. Went to the party, had a great time. Now, when you're wearing a shirt like that, it's fine when you're at the party and everybody else is dressed up. But when I left to go back to my car, suddenly hit me, I'm just some dude now wearing a bright, ugly shirt. And my car was parked on a main road. So I thought, oh, it's all right, it's dark, it's fine. But on the main road, very well lit. So I'm putting stuff away in my car, and this car just drives past me, sees me in the ugly shirt, flashes its lights at me, toots the horn, and a woman winds down the window and yells out, woo woo! And I just thought, still got it.
1: Hello, you, it's Tony, Jason, Sam from your Feel Good Breakfast. Some people swear by it. It's a luxury, but should we be bathing or not?
2: And back in the day, it was like, oh, the house has got to have a bath.
3: Oh, very comfy a bath, isn't it? But how are your skin infections? We break it down due

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0: These are your feel-good 80s, and it's Coast with JT. Coming up after 8, Elton John. We've got Madonna and Billy Ocean as well, but right now this is what you need. Tonight's quote is Harrison Ford in a scene from the TV show Shrinking. Have a listen.
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1: 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That one got me. 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
20: In this update, Nelson Senior Sergeant Lynn Fleming's family says she can now finally rest in peace. A jury deliberated more than 3 hours today to find Hayden Tasker guilty of her murder and wounding Senior Sergeant Adam Ramsey. The 33-year-old rammed his car into officers on patrol early on New Year's Day 2025, pleading guilty to manslaughter. Speaking after today's High Court verdict, younger sister Jo Brown says Fleming's death was nothing short of barbaric. She says their dad died just before justice was reached.
21: I promised my dad I would carry the torch and attend court every day on his behalf. I fulfilled my promise to you, Dad, and we got the result you so desperately wanted.
20: Fleming's son, Aaron Olsen, says that day in January 2025 was the hardest their family had lived through.
22: Sitting at mum's bedside, watching the

0: person we loved slowly slip away from the world. The second hardest day has been every day since then.
1: The officer critically injured alongside Fleming, Senior Sergeant Adam Ramsey, says this judgment is a testament to police work on that day of the attack and the months following.
2: They cared for their colleague who was severely injured and eventually passed. They looked after me to the best of their ability. They cared for Constable Gemma Radcliffe. They cared for Tasman.
1: New Zealand First voters surveyed in a poll overwhelmingly want the party back in government with National. Political reporter Ethan Griffiths has more.
3: The Fresh Taxpayers Union Courier poll shows 56% of followers prefer a National-led coalition, just 10% preferring Labour. 34% were unsure. NZ First's formed a government with both major parties twice since the 1990s, with some senior National MPs warning it could go again with Labour.
1: And migration's driving population growth. Stats NZ says the country has surged past 5.36 million people, rising more than 43,000 in a year. Migrants made up 56% of total growth, the other 44% coming from natural increase. That's new.
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1: Sport. Tickets have gone quickly for the men's A-League final between Auckland FC and Sydney FC. The A-League says the allocation has been exhausted, although there could be a further release of tickets for Saturday's game later in the week. Warriors prop Jackson Ford has missed selection in the New South Wales squad for the opening State of Origin League match against Queensland at Sydney next week, despite sitting second in the Dally M medal standings through 10 rounds. Coach Laurie Daly has offered this justification.
5: He's sort of that mobile player, but I get back to the fact that we needed someone that could play on an edge.
1: Ford's teammates, Mitch Barnett and Kirk Capewell, have received the nod for the Blues and Maroons, respectively. That's sport. I'm Nina Burton.
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These are your feel good 80s. It's Coast with JT. Tell you what's waiting for you, Vietnam. We've got your chance, thanks to North Travel, to win a 10-day luxury Vietnam escape. Trip for two, 10 days, fully escorted, inspiring vacations, luxury tour. How good does that sound? Plenty of cue to calls tomorrow to get in that drawer. And your next one is with Tony, Jason, Sam after 8 here on Coast.

0: It's your Feel Good 80s. This is Coast with JT. Survivor is coming up next. Now, perfect weekends in sport don't happen very often, but you got to look over to the magic round there with the NRL and the Warriors just absolutely pounding the Broncos by 30 points. That was amazing. But also Auckland FC. Look, they'll think that this past weekend was about as perfect as it gets. They went into the weekend, right, with a 1-1 first leg in the A-League semi-final playoffs against Adelaide United. That meant they had to go to Adelaide and win to go through to the final. They won 3-0. Epic result. Then the other semi-final between hot favourites Newcastle and Sydney also 1-1 after the first leg. Bit of drama, 2-2 at full-time, extra time. Sydney wins it on penalties, which means Auckland make it through to their first ever A-League final and will host that final Saturday night. Imagine a New Zealand team winning an Australian Football League title. That's delicious.
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11: 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She said she was thinking of crosswords. I told her she needs to get out more. 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

0: These are your feel-good 80s, and it's Coast with JT. Coming up after 9, music from Tears for Fears. Huey Lewis in the news. We'll hear from Jack Johnson as well. Over the weekend, there was a $15 million lotto jackpot for the Powerball. It did not get struck. So now on a Wednesday night, it'll be $18 million. We actually bought a ticket and did not win a single thing. Not even my normal 4 bonus lines. So that was a bit disheartening. But 3 people did split first division, and so they get $333,000 each. And they were two Auckland winners, one of them on My Lotto, and also another winner in Porirua. So congratulations to them.
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2: In this update, a person has died in a three-vehicle crash in Waikato's Pokeno. It happened on the Waikato Expressway just before 7 p.m. Two people are injured, one critically and one moderately. The expressway is closed southbound between Great South Road and Pioneer Road. And another person has died in a single-vehicle crash in Wairoa this afternoon. It happened on State Highway 2 just before 5:30. A second person suffered moderate injuries and was taken to hospital. State Highway 2 is closed between Ohuia and Iwitea roads. Southland farmers are getting an extra 18 months to submit their freshwater farm plans. The government's still working on improvements to farm plan regulations. Agriculture Minister Todd McClay says Cabinet's agreed to give approximately 2,500 Southland farmers and growers extra time to submit their farm plans and benefit from the updated system. Environment Southland says it gives farmers extra time to continue developing plans that are practical, well-informed and tailored to their property and catchment. A jury's found Hayden Tasker guilty of murdering Nelson Senior Sergeant Lynn Fleming on New Year's Day in 2025 and seriously injuring Senior Sergeant Adam Ramsey. The 33-year-old drove his car at the two officers on foot patrol, throwing Fleming 20 metres and Ramsey 8. More than 40 people testified at the High Court in Christchurch over 2 weeks, including officers and witnesses. The verdict followed close to 4 hours' deliberations. Jamie Cunningham was there.
3: There was a quiet exclamation of yes when the verdict was read out by members in the public gallery. Following this began a wave of tears and hugs of relief between family members. On the other hand, there was no emotion or reaction from Tasker, with his head down the whole time the judge was speaking.
2: Tasker will be sentenced in July. That's news.
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2: In sport, a new era is underway for State of Origin with the selection of Kiwis and England players in the New South Wales and Queensland squads for next Wednesday's opener. Queensland have added Kiwis enforcer Britton Nakora on their interchange, while Kalyn Ponga, who is a likely Kiwi for the World Cup, starts at fullback. New South Wales coach Laurie Daly, meanwhile, has called in Tonga's Aidan Fonua-Blake to start with England's Victor Radley on the interchange and the Kiwis' Casey McLean on an extended bench.
5: Casey's played for the Kiwis, Aidan's played for Tonga. Victor's played for England, but he's also played in grand finals. So they'll handle it, but just it adds a bit more depth, I suppose, to selections.
2: Warriors duo Mitch Barnett and Kurt Capewell will turn out for the Blues and Maroons, respectively. That's sport. I'm Nina Burton.
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We are streaming on there as we speak. It's a good time. Doobie Brothers coming up next. Here's a song written by Bruce Springsteen. It's Natalie Cole. It's Pink Cadillac on Coast.

It's your Feel Good 80s. It's Coast with JT. Tomorrow morning on the Feel Good Breakfast with Tony, Jason, Sam. There is something so relaxing about having a bath at the end of a long, hard day, right? Well, apparently the science is in and it's not great. Should we even be taking a bath? We'll find out tomorrow morning. Let us know your thoughts on this. 7:10 on Coast.

0: It's your feel good 80s, and it's Coast with JT. The Bee Gees are coming up next. Remember the Western movie Young Guns, which had a huge cast of big names and also cameos from people who wanted to be shot, like Tom Cruise and John Bon Jovi. Now, after John filmed his scene, he and Kiefer Sutherland and Emilio Estevez, they all went out drinking, and John said to Emilio, "I want to write music for the sequel," which was bold because the first movie hadn't even come out yet. And then Kiefer said this is what happened next.
1: John started writing stuff down on a napkin, and he wrote Blaze of Glory in 15 minutes on a napkin, and he pushed the napkins to Emilio and said, "That's your first song." I thought, well, that's pretty arrogant. And Emilio has those three napkins framed in his house. And it was the biggest hit Bon Jovi ever had.
2: Hello, you, it's Tony, Jason, Sam from your Feel Good Breakfast. Some people swear by it. It's a luxury, but should we be bathing or not?
3: And back in the day, it was like, oh, the house has got to have a bath.
4: 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But how are your skin infections? We break it down due to science.
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0: These are your feel-good 80s, and it's Coast with JT. Coming up after 10, Split Enz, Womack and Womack, and we'll hear from ABBA as well. Now, I just wanted to take a moment. I want to dedicate this show tonight to the memory of my very good friend Gary. 15 years ago, we were in the same quiz night team for years, right? He was the smartest person in the room, and he would quite often tell you he was the smartest person in the room. Ridiculously funny man. Also a huge advocate for the Auckland stand-up comedy community. He was an MC for a lot of the comedy nights. Sadly, he had cancer, which he actually beat the first time, but sadly it came back viciously a second time, fought so hard to the end, and he passed away yesterday. Now he leaves behind two incredible daughters, so absolutely heartbroken for his family, his radio family, and the comedy community as well. But I wanted to acknowledge Gary on the show tonight. Love you, bro. Thanks for winning us those bar tabs and for making us laugh so much.
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8: In this update, Nelson Senior Sergeant Lynn Fleming's family says she can finally rest in peace. A jury deliberated more than 3 hours today to find Hayden Tasker guilty of her murder and wounding Senior Sergeant Adam Ramsey. The 33-year-old rammed his car into the officers on patrol early on New Year's Day 2025, pleading guilty to manslaughter. Speaking after today's High Court verdict, younger sister Jo Brown says Fleming's death was nothing short of barbaric. She says their dad died before justice was reached.
9: I promised my dad I would carry the torch and attend court every day on his behalf. I fulfilled my promise to you, Dad, and we got the result you so desperately wanted.
8: Fleming's son, Aaron Olsen, says that day in January 2025 was the hardest their family had lived through.
10: Sitting at mum's bedside, watching the person we loved slowly slip away from the world. The second hardest day has been every day since then.
8: The officer critically injured alongside Fleming, Senior Sergeant Adam Ramsey, says this judgment is a testament to the work police did on the day of the attack and the months following.
11: They cared for their colleague who was severely injured and eventually passed. They looked after me to the best of their ability. They cared for Constable Gemma Radcliffe. They cared for Tasman.
8: A person has died in a single vehicle crash in Wairoa this afternoon. It happened on State Highway 2 just before 5:30. A second person suffered moderate injuries and was taken to hospital. State Highway 2 is closed between Ohuia and Iwatea roads. And another person has died in a three-vehicle crash in Waikato's Pokeno. It happened on the Waikato Expressway just before 7 p.m. Two people are injured, one critically and one moderately. The expressway is closed southbound between Great South Road and Pioneer Road. That's news.
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8: Sport. The Cleveland Cavaliers have stormed into the NBA's Eastern Conference Finals, humbling the top-seeded Detroit Pistons 125-94 on their home court

0: to win a deciding Game 7.
1: And this topsy-turvy series belongs to Cleveland. A blowout Game 7 win in Detroit.
0: The Cavaliers have a quick turnaround for Game 1 of the series to decide the East, with Game 1 against the New York Knicks on Wednesday. That's sport. I'm Nina Burton.
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Tina Turner, Deep Blue Something's on the way as well. But right now, Peter Gabriel, big time on Coast.

It's your Feel Good 80s, and this is Coast with JT. Lorna could become your hero because recently she went to New South Wales and she filmed some highlights of that trip. There's a video you need to watch on the win page at coastonline.co.nz. Register on there, answer the question. We'll put you in the draw to win a $4,000 House of Travel gift card to go towards your next Sydney and New South Wales holiday. How good! 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Everybody.

0: It's your feel good 80s. This is Coast with JT. Katrina and the Waves are coming up next. Do you remember when you were a kid and actually dining in at a Pizza Hut restaurant? You know, you had those booths with the red vinyl seats. There was the salad bar and that all-you-can-eat dessert. How good. Oh, I missed that. Well, it's funny how things come back around again. In the States, there's now a bunch of Pizza Hut restaurant revivals where they are fitted out exactly like they were back in the 80s, like a time capsule, and it's proving very popular. I love the idea. I reckon they should bring that over here, but the guy behind this move has said that it's actually about reconnecting families.
1: If we could get them in here as a family, they do tend to put their phones down and actually have conversations and speak with each other.
0: Wow, people putting their phones down, that's unheard of these days. Ah, pizza, is there anything you can't do?
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0: These are your feel-good 80s, and it's Coast with JT. Coming up after 11, Wham! Europe. We'll hear from the Commitments as well, but right now, commit to this. It's what you need. Tonight's quote comes to us from Harrison Ford in a scene from the TV show Shrinking.
1: Letting go of the past just means you don't allow your scars to hold you back anymore. They're the evidence of a life fully lived.
0: There's your quote, man. That got me. Take that with you into your Tuesday. Don't let your past scars hold you back from looking ahead. Life can be beautiful if you free yourself from your past and look for those little joys that can happen every day. That's what you need to hear on Coast.
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13: In this update, Nelson Senior Sergeant Lynn Fleming's family says she can finally rest in peace. A jury deliberated more than 3 hours today to find Hayden Tasker guilty of her murder.

0: murder and wounding Senior Sergeant Adam Ramsey. The 33-year-old rammed his car into the officers on patrol early on New Year's Day 2025, pleading guilty to manslaughter. Speaking after today's High Court verdict, younger sister Jo Brown says Fleming's death was nothing short of barbaric. She says their dad died before justice was reached.
1: I promised my dad I would carry the torch and attend court every day on his behalf. I fulfilled my promise to you, Dad, and we got the result you so desperately wanted.
0: Fleming's son, Aaron Olson, says that day in January 2025 was the hardest their family had lived through.
2: Sitting at Mum's bedside, watching the person we loved slowly slip away from the world. The second hardest day has been every day since then.
0: The officer critically injured alongside Fleming, Senior Sergeant Adam Ramsey, says this judgment is a testament to the work police did on the day of the attack and the months following.
3: They cared for their colleague who was severely injured and eventually passed. They looked after me to the best of their ability. They cared for Constable Jim Radcliffe. They cared for Tasman.
0: A person has died in a single vehicle crash in Wairoa this afternoon. It happened on State Highway 2 just before 5:30. A second person suffered moderate injuries and was taken to hospital. State Highway 2 is closed between Ohuia and Iwatea roads. And another person has died in a three-vehicle crash in Waikato's Pokeno. It happened on the Waikato Expressway just before 7 p.m. Two people are injured, one critically and one moderately. The expressway is closed southbound between Great South Road and Pioneer Road. That's news.
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0: Sport. The Warriors will have the services of Jackson Ford, perhaps unexpectedly, for Saturday's NRL visit to St George Illawarra. Ford has missed out on a New South Wales call-up for the State of Origin opener, despite being in career-best form for the Warriors. Coach Laurie Daly says Ford unfortunately didn't suit the balance of what they needed, which was an edge player.
5: Jackson's probably the guy that just plays through the middle. So the balance of the squad, different personalities, there's always some people that are unlucky, but we feel like this is a really good team.
0: Ford's teammates Mitch Barnett and Kurt Capewell have received the nod for the Blues and Maroons, respectively. That's sport. I'm Nina Burton.
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We are streaming live on there right now. Little River Band still to come. This is Brian Adams on Coast.

0: to your Feel Good 80s. It's Coast with JT. Bruce Springsteen's coming up next. Now, before we go tonight, Daryl Hall is making a wee comeback after his quite vicious legal dispute with his ex-bandmate, now ex-friend, John Oates. He's got a new web series which you can stream on YouTube, and it's called Live from Daryl's House. And it's basically him and a bunch of other musicians like Johnny Resnick from the Goo Goo Dolls, Kevin Bacon, Smokey Robinson, and a whole heap more. And basically they just hang out, make some food, and then jam at his house. I think it's a great idea. He's also released a theme song which is called Bring It On Home. Have a listen. Catchy wee song, isn't it? So check out Live from Daryl's House on YouTube.
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0: It's your feel good 80s. This is Coast with JT. I hope you've had an awesome night tonight. Thank you very much for joining me. I'll be back with you again tomorrow night from 7. Don't forget, another cue to call tomorrow for the trip to Vietnam. This is a luxury trip, by the way, 10 days, thanks to North Travel. It would be an incredible prize to win. Your chance to get in that draw with plenty of cue to calls throughout the day tomorrow. Your next one with Tony, Jason, Sam after 8. So good luck with that. And also, don't forget, $900 could be yours with the Chasers. 20 to 8, the cue to call for that one tomorrow. Have an awesome day and good night, everybody.
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0: Hi, I'm August. 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
1: In this update, Nelson Senior Sergeant Lynn Fleming's family says she can finally rest in peace. A jury deliberated more than 3 hours to find Hayden Tasker guilty of her murder and wounding Senior Sergeant Adam Ramsey. The 33-year-old rammed his car into the officers on patrol early on New Year's Day in 2025, pleading guilty to manslaughter. Speaking after the High Court verdict, younger sister Jo Brown says Fleming's death was nothing short of barbaric. She says their dad died before justice was reached.
2: I promised my dad I would carry the torch and attend court every day on his behalf. I fulfilled my promise to you, Dad, and we got the result you so desperately wanted.
1: Fleming's son, Aaron Olson, says that day in January 2025 was the hardest their family had lived through.
3: Sitting at Mum's bedside, watching the person we loved slowly slip away from the world. The second hardest day has been every day since then.
1: The officer critically injured alongside Fleming, Senior Sergeant Adam Ramsey, says this judgment is a testament to the work police did on that day of the attack and the months following.
4: They cared for their colleague who was severely injured and eventually passed. They looked after me to the best of their ability. They cared for Constable Gemma Radcliffe. They cared for Tasman.
1: A decline in profit, but a strengthening balance sheet for Kiwi Property. It's reporting an 11.5% drop in net profit after tax, with operating profit up 8.6% and net rental income up 4.3%. Business reporter Michael Sergal has more.
5: Kiwi Property says the rental market's growing and occupancy is improving. It's sold the Plaza Shopping Centre in Palmerston North and has secured approval to buy the ASB North Wharf building in Auckland's Wynyard Quarter. Credit rating agency S&P has changed Kiwi Property's outlook from negative to stable.
1: That's news.
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1: In sport. All available tickets for the men's A-League final between Auckland FC and Sydney FC at Mount Smart Stadium have sold out. Tickets went on sale to members this morning, then to the general public at 4 p.m. with the entire allocation exhausted. A final allocation of tickets will be released in the next few days once any outstanding tickets have been returned. Rumours of Kalyn Ponga starting at halfback for Queensland in the State of Origin opener have been greatly exaggerated. Australian media had reported yesterday that Ponga, usually a fullback, would start in the seven jumper next Wednesday in Sydney. But coach Billy Slater has named debutante Sam Walker from the Roosters at halfback instead, with Ponga at fullback and Rhys Walsh missing out. That's news and sport. I'm Nina Burton.
0: Turn up the feel good. 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
16: In this update, Nelson Senior Sergeant Lynn Fleming's family says she can finally rest in peace. A jury deliberated more than 3 hours yesterday to find Hayden Tasker guilty of her murder and wounding Senior Sergeant Adam Ramsey. The 33-year-old rammed his car into the officers on patrol early on New Year's Day 2025, pleading guilty to manslaughter. Speaking after yesterday's High Court verdict, younger sister Jo Brown says Fleming's death was nothing short of barbaric. She says their dad died before justice was reached.
17: I promised my dad I would carry the torch and attend court every day on his behalf. I fulfilled my promise to you, Dad, and we got the result you so desperately wanted.
16: Fleming's son, Aaron Olson, says that day in January 2025 was the hardest their family had lived through.
18: Sitting at mum's bedside, watching the person we loved slowly slip away from the world. The second hardest day has been every day since then.
16: The officer critically injured alongside Fleming, Senior Sergeant Adam Ramsey, says this judgment is a testament to the work police did on that day of the attack and the months following.
19: They cared for
4: their colleague who was severely injured and eventually passed. They looked after me to the best of their ability. They cared for Constable Gemma Radcliffe. They cared for Tasman.
16: New Zealand First voters, surveyed in a new poll, overwhelmingly want the party back in government with National. Political reporter Ethan Griffiths has more.
5: The fresh Taxpayers Union Courier poll shows 56% of followers prefer a National-led coalition, just 10% preferring Labour. 34% were unsure. NZ First's formed a government with both major parties twice since the 1990s, with some senior National MPs warning it could go again with Labour.
16: A promise of $131 million for education, which includes taking on students falling behind. The pre-budget funding announcement pledges to give schools more maths and literacy resources and 36 extra maths intervention teachers. Education Minister Erica Stanford says it'll also go into a tutoring program for Year 9 and 10 students, more than a year behind in maths.
19: We've done it with Year 7 and 8, so it was phenomenally successful. In the tutoring, they made 2 years' worth of progress in 12 weeks in one strand, and we want to make sure that more young people have access to that tutoring.
16: A former finance minister said once forced to bail out BNZ says buying it back would be lunacy. New Zealand First proposed renationalising the bank, buying it back from Australia's NAB and merging it with Kiwi Bank. Leader Winston Peters says bank profits should remain in New Zealand. But Ruth Richardson says the idea has no weight.
20: It makes New Zealand look like a tin pot country where populist politicians feel free to nationalise private businesses. Why stop at banks? I mean, supermarkets, Woolworths, foreign owned.
16: Migration's driving population growth, surprising one economist. Stats NZ says the country has surged past 5.36 million people, rising more than 43,000 in a year. Migrants made up 56% of total growth, the other 44% coming from natural increase. Infometrics' Nick Brunsdon says that sort of growth is usually seen when the labour market is strong.
21: We're obviously still in a fairly glum labour market with a relatively high unemployment rate, and so it is surprising to see that need to pull as many migrants in as we have.
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16: Sport. Tickets have gone quickly for the men's A-League final between Auckland FC and Sydney FC. The A-League says the allocation has been exhausted, although there could be a further release of tickets for Saturday's game later in the week. Warriors prop Jackson Ford has missed selection in the New South Wales squad for the opening State of Origin League match against Queensland at Sydney next week, despite sitting second in the Dally M medal standings through 10 rounds. Coach Laurie Daly has offered this justification.
23: He's sort of that mobile player, but I get back to the fact that we needed someone that

0: to play on an edge.
1: Ford's teammates Mitch Barnett and Kurt Capewell have received the nod for the Blues and Maroons, respectively. PGA Championship golf winner Aaron Rye has reflected on the 68-foot birdie putt, which effectively sealed his maiden major on the par 3 17th. He's explained as approaching the stroke on Sky Sport.
2: The shadow of the pin gave a really nice line for probably the last 10 feet, so that definitely helped with the visual of the putt. But it was so long that it was just trying to put good speed on it.
1: The 31-year-old Englishman won by 3 strokes at 9 under par on Pennsylvania's Aronimink course. He's carded a 5 under 65 today. John Rahm and overnight leader Alex Smalley were second equal. That's news and sport. I'm Nina Burton.
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1: Hi, we're Westlife. New Zealand, it's your turn. We are coming to see you guys.
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1: In this update, Southland farmers are getting an extra 18 months to submit their freshwater farm plans. The government's still working on improvements to farm plan regulations. Agriculture Minister Todd McClay says Cabinet's agreed to give approximately 2,500 Southland farmers and growers extra time to submit their farm plans and benefit from the updated system. Environment Southland says it gives farmers extra time to continue developing plans that are practical, well-informed and tailored to property and catchment. A jury's found Hayden Tasker guilty

0: of murdering Nelson Senior Sergeant Lynn Fleming on New Year's Day in 2025 and seriously injuring Senior Sergeant Adam Ramsey. The 33-year-old drove his car at the two officers on foot patrol, throwing Fleming 20 metres and Ramsey 8. More than 40 people testified at the High Court in Christchurch over 2 weeks, including officers and witnesses. The verdict followed close to 4 hours' deliberations. Jamie Cunningham was there.
1: There was a quiet exclamation of yes when the verdict was read out by members in the public gallery. Following this began a wave of tears and hugs of relief between family members. On the other hand, there was no emotion or reaction from Tasker, with his head down the whole time the judge was speaking.
0: Tasker will be sentenced in July. New Zealand First voters surveyed in a new poll overwhelmingly want the party back in government with National. Political reporter Ethan Griffiths has more.
2: The Fresh Taxpayers Union Courier poll shows 56% of followers prefer a National-led coalition, just 10% preferring Labour. 34% were unsure. NZ First's formed a government with both major parties twice since the 1990s, with some senior National MPs warning it could go again with Labour.
0: New Zealand's economy is showing further signs of stalling. BNZ and Business New Zealand have released their latest surveys of performance of services and manufacturing. Here's business reporter Michael Sergal.
3: The indicators show the services sector, employing about three-quarters of Kiwis, continues to contract. Manufacturing is still growing, but only just. BNZ economists warn New Zealand may struggle to achieve economic growth this quarter.
0: Engineering New Zealand is welcoming NCEA changes with a growing shortage of new talent. Science will become compulsory at Year 11 under planned curriculum reforms to replace NCEA. We need 2,000 or more new engineers each year to cope with future infrastructure demand. Chief Executive Dr. Richard Templer says inspiring students in science is good news for New Zealand's future.
4: We think it'll make a difference reasonably quickly, because if you think about Year 11, that's a key year where students are typically deciding what they're going to do with their careers.
0: New Zealand's population is growing, up more than 43,000 more people in the past year. Marcus Allen reports.
5: Stats NZ data puts the resident population at 5,361,300, with slightly more women than men. The country grew naturally by more than 19,000 people, 44% of total growth. Net migration made up the other 56%.
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0: In sport. All available tickets for the men's A-League final between Auckland FC and Sydney FC at Mount Smart Stadium have sold out. Tickets went on sale to members this morning, then to the general public at 4 p.m, with the entire allocation exhausted. A final allocation of tickets will be released in the next few days once any outstanding tickets have been returned. Rumours of Kalyn Ponga starting at halfback for Queensland in the State of Origin opener have been gradually exaggerated. Australian media had reported yesterday that Ponga, usually a fullback, would start in the seven jumper next Wednesday in Sydney. But coach Billy Slater has named a debutant, Sam Walker, from the Roosters at halfback instead, with Ponga at fullback and Rhys Walsh missing out. That's news and sport. I'm Nina Burton.
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4: In this update, Nelson Senior Sergeant Lynn Fleming's family says she can finally rest in peace. A jury deliberated more than 3 hours yesterday to find Hayden Tasker guilty of her murder and wounding Senior Sergeant Adam Ramsey. The 33-year-old rammed his car into the officers on patrol early on New Year's Day 2025, pleading guilty to manslaughter. Speaking after yesterday's High Court verdict, younger sister Jo Brown says Fleming's death was nothing short of barbaric. She says their dad died before justice was reached.
5: I promised my dad I would carry the torch and attend court every day on his behalf. I fulfilled my promise to you, Dad, and we got the result you so desperately wanted.
4: Fleming's son, Aaron Olson, says that day in January 2025 was the hardest their family had lived through.
6: Sitting at mum's bedside, watching the person we loved slowly slip away from the world. The second hardest day has been every day since then.
4: The officer critically injured alongside Fleming, Senior Sergeant Adam Ramsey, says this judgment is a testament to the work police did on that day of the attack and the months following.
7: They cared for their colleague who was severely injured and eventually passed. They looked after me to the best of their ability. They cared for Constable Jim Radcliffe. They cared for Tasman.
4: New Zealand First voters surveyed in a new poll overwhelmingly want the party back in government with National. Political reporter Ethan Griffiths has more.
8: The fresh Taxpayers Union Courier poll shows 56% of followers prefer a National-led coalition, just 10% preferring Labour. 34% were unsure. NZ First's formed a government with both major parties twice since the 1990s, with some senior National MPs warning it could go again with Labour.
4: A promise of $131 million for education, which includes taking on students falling behind. The pre-budget funding announcement pledges to give schools more maths and literacy resources and 36 extra maths intervention teachers. Education Minister Erica Stanford says it'll also go into a tutoring program for Year 9 and 10 students, more than a year behind in maths.
9: We've done it with Year 7 and 8, so it was phenomenally successful. In the tutoring, they made 2 years' worth of progress in 12 weeks in one strand, and we want to make sure that more young people have access to that tutoring.
4: A former finance minister, once forced to bail out BNZ, says buying it back would be lunacy. New Zealand First proposed renationalising the bank, buying it back from Australia.

0: Yes, NAB and merging it with Kiwi Bank. Leader Winston Peter says bank profits should remain in New Zealand. But Ruth Richardson says the idea has no weight.
1: It makes New Zealand look like a tin pot country where populist politicians feel free to nationalise private businesses. Why stop at banks? I mean, supermarkets, Woolworths, foreign owned.
0: Migration's driving population growth, surprising one economist. Stats NZ says the country has surged past 5.36 million people, rising more than 43,000 in a year. Migrants made up 56% of total growth, the other 44% coming from natural increase. Infometrics' Nick Brunsdon says that sort of growth is usually seen when the labour market's strong.
2: We're obviously still in a fairly glum labour market with a relatively high unemployment rate, and so it is surprising to see that need to pull as many migrants in as we have.
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0: Sport. Tickets have gone quickly for the men's A-League final between Auckland FC and Sydney FC. The A-League says the allocation has been exhausted, although there could be a further release of tickets for Saturday's game later in the week. Warriors prop Jackson Ford has missed selection in the New South Wales squad for the opening State of Origin League match against Queensland at Sydney next week, despite sitting second in the Dally M medal standings through 10 rounds. Coach Laurie Daly has offered this justification.
4: He's sort of that mobile player, but I get back to the fact that we needed someone that could play on an edge.
0: Ford's teammates Mitch Barnett and Kirk Capewell have received the nod for the Blues and Maroons respectively. And World Athletics President Lord Sebastian Coe has been asked by the New Zealand governing body for his thoughts on the country's current standing in the sport. He's attending the Oceania Championships in Darwin and has noted improvement in recent years on the track and in the field. The two-time Olympic 1500 metres gold medalist has been asked which New Zealand athlete he would like to race in his and their prime.
5: Val Adams.
6: You don't underestimate the common horse.
5: But apart from Val, it would have actually been Peter Snell, who I think was outstanding.
0: That's News and Sport. I'm Nina Burton.
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9: Southland farmers are getting an extra 18 months to submit their freshwater farm plans. The government's still working on improvements to farm plans.

0: and regulations. Agriculture Minister Todd McClay says Cabinet's agreed to give approximately 2,500 Southland farmers and growers extra time to submit their farm plans and benefit from the updated system. Environment Southland says it gives farmers extra time to continue developing plans that are practical, well-informed and tailored to their property and catchment. A jury found Hayden Tasker guilty of murdering Nelson Senior Sergeant Lynn Fleming on New Year's Day 2025 and seriously injuring Senior Sergeant Adam Ramsey. The 33-year-old drove his car of the two officers on foot patrol, throwing Fleming 20 metres and Ramsey 8. More than 40 people testified at the High Court in Christchurch over 2 weeks, including officers and witnesses. The verdict followed close to 4 hours' deliberations. Jamie Cunningham was there.
1: There was a quiet exclamation of yes when the verdict was read out by members in the public gallery. Following this began a wave of tears and hunks of relief between family members. On the other hand, there was no emotion or reaction from Tasker, with his head down the whole time the judge was speaking.
0: Tasker will be sentenced in July. New Zealand First voters surveyed in a new poll overwhelmingly want the party back in government with National. Political reporter Ethan Griffiths has more.
2: The Fresh Taxpayers Union Courier poll shows 56% of followers prefer a National-led coalition, just 10% preferring Labour. 34% were unsure. NZ First's formed a government with both major parties twice since the 1990s, with some senior National MPs warning it could go again with Labour.
0: New Zealand's economy is showing further signs of stalling. BNZ and Business New Zealand have released their latest surveys of performance of services and manufacturing. Here's business reporter Michael Sergel.
3: The indicators show the services sector, employing about three quarters of Kiwis, continues to contract. Manufacturing is still growing, but only just. BNZ economists warn New Zealand may struggle to achieve economic growth this quarter.
0: Engineering New Zealand is welcoming NCEA changes with a growing shortage of new talent. Science will become compulsory at Year 11 under planned curriculum reforms to replace NCEA. We need 2,000 or more new engineers each year to cope with infrastructure demand. Chief Executive Dr. Richard Templer says inspiring students in science is good news for New Zealand's future.
4: We think it'll make a difference reasonably quickly because if you think about Year 11, that's a key year where students are typically deciding what they're going to do with their careers.
0: And New Zealand's population is growing, up more than 43,000 more people in the past year. Marcus Allen reports.
5: Stats NZ data puts the resident population at 5,361,300, with slightly more women than men. The country grew naturally by more than 19,000 people, 44% of total growth. Net migration made up the other 56%.
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0: In sport. All available tickets for the men's A-League final between Auckland FC and Sydney FC at Mount Smart Stadium have sold out. Tickets went on sale to members this morning, then to the general public at 4 p.m, with the entire allocation exhausted. A final allocation of tickets will be released in the next few days once any outstanding tickets have been returned. Rumours of Kalyn Ponga starting at halfback for Queensland in the State of Origin opener have been greatly exaggerated. Australian media had reported yesterday that Ponga, usually a fullback, would start in the seven jumper next Wednesday in Sydney. But coach Billy Slater has named debutant Sam Walker from the Roosters at halfback instead, with Ponga at fullback and Reece Walsh missing out. That's news and sport. I'm Nina Burton.
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1: In this update, Nelson Senior Sergeant Lynn Fleming's family says she can finally rest in peace. A jury deliberated more than 3 hours yesterday to find Hayden Tasker guilty of her murder and wounding Senior Sergeant Adam Ramsey. The 33-year-old rammed his car into the officers on patrol early on New Year's Day 2025, pleading guilty to manslaughter. Speaking after yesterday's High Court verdict, younger sister Jo Brown says Fleming's death was nothing short of barbaric. She says their dad died before justice was reached.
2: I promised my dad I would carry the torch and attend court every day on his behalf. I fulfilled my promise to you, Dad, and we got the result you so desperately wanted.
1: Fleming's son, Aaron Olsen, says that day in January 2025 was the hardest their family had lived through.
3: Sitting at mum's bedside, watching the person we loved slowly slip away from the world. The second hardest day has been every day since then.
1: The officer critically injured alongside Fleming, Senior Sergeant Adam Ramsey, says this judgment is a testament to the work police did on that day of the attack and the months following.
4: They cared for their colleague who was severely injured and eventually passed. They looked after me to the best of their ability. They cared for Constable Gemma Radcliffe. They cared for Tasman.
1: New Zealand First voters, surveyed in a new poll, overwhelmingly want the party back in government with National. Political reporter Ethan Griffiths has more.
5: The fresh Taxpayers Union Courier poll shows 56% of followers prefer a National-led coalition, just 10% preferring Labour. 34% were unsure. NZ First's formed a government with both major parties twice since the 1990s, with some senior National MPs warning it could go again with Labour.
1: A promise of $131 million for education, which includes taking on students falling behind. The pre-budget funding announcement pledges to give schools more maths and literacy resources and 36 extra maths intervention teachers. Education Minister Erica Stanford says it'll also go into a tutoring program for Year 9 and 10 students, more than a year behind in maths.
6: We've done it with Year 7 and 8, so it was phenomenally successful. In the tutoring, they made 2 years' worth of progress in 12 weeks in one strand, and we want to make sure that more young people have access to that tutoring.
1: A former finance minister said once forced to bail out BNZ says buying it back would be lunacy. New Zealand First proposed re-nationalising the bank, buying it back from Australia's NAB and merging it with Kiwi Bank. Leader Winston Peters says bank profits should remain in New Zealand. But Ruth Richardson says the idea has no weight.
7: It makes New Zealand look like a tin pot country where populist politicians feel free to nationalise private businesses. Why stop at banks? I mean, supermarkets, Woolworths, foreign-owned.
1: Migration's driving population growth, surprising one economist. Stats NZ says the country has surged past 5.36 million people, rising more than 43,000 in a year. Migrants made up 56% of total growth, the other 44% coming from natural increase. Infometrics' Nick Brunsdon says that sort of growth is usually seen when the labour market is strong.
8: We're obviously still in a fairly glum labour market with a relatively high unemployment rate, and so it is surprising to see that need to pull as many migrants in as we have.
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1: And

0: OneRoof.co.nz. 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
1: And sport. Tickets have gone quickly for the men's A-League final between Auckland FC and Sydney FC. The A-League says the allocation has been exhausted, although there could be a further release of tickets for Saturday's game later in the week. Warriors prop Jackson Ford has missed selection in the New South Wales squad for the opening State of Origin League match against Queensland at Sydney next week, despite sitting second in the Dally M medal standings through 10 rounds. Coach Laurie Daly has offered this justification.
2: He's sort of that mobile player, but I get back to the fact that we needed someone that could play on an edge.
1: Ford's teammates Mitch Barnett and Kurt Capewell have received the nod for the Blues and Maroons, respectively. PGA Championship golf winner Aaron Rye has reflected on the 68-foot birdie putt, which effectively sealed his maiden major on the par 3 17th. He's explained approaching the stroke on Sky Sport.
3: The shadow of the pin gave a really nice line for probably the last 10 feet, so that definitely helped with the visual of the putt. But it was so long that it was just trying to put good speed on it.
1: The 31-year-old Englishman won by 3 strokes at 9 under par on Pennsylvania's Aronimink course. He's carded a 5 under 65 today. John Rahm and overnight leader Alex Smalley were second equal. That's news and sport. I'm Nina Burton.
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0: In this update, the Finance Minister is set to unveil further plans for public sector reform in a pre-budget speech today. Nicola Willis is delivering the speech at lunchtime on Auckland's North Shore.
1: Public servant numbers got so out of whack under Labor, they leapt from about 1% of the working population to 1.2%. We want to bring it back down to 1% by 2029.
0: New Zealand Post is vowing open communication after a complaint by the government about its communication regarding removing services from certain stores.
2: Simeon Brown wrote in March that ministers expect better engagement and comms were not as proactive as they would have liked. NZ Post Chief Executive Dave Walsh says communication and engagement's a priority. He says they acknowledge the feedback and are working closely with impacted stores on the next steps.
0: An urgent warning, some households are in permanent survival mode. KidsCan's recent survey of 400 schools found 84% reporting that families in their community are under high financial pressure. CEO Julie Chapman.
3: What happens is the food budget is the part that actually does shrink.
0: And at least 100 people have now died in an Ebola outbreak in the Democratic Republic of Congo. The World Health Organization has declared it an international emergency.
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0: In sport, a resurrection of sorts for Jose Mourinho. He'll reportedly manage Real Madrid next season, 13 years after originally leaving. And a sellout looks imminent for Auckland FC's A-League final against Sydney FC on Saturday at Mount Smart. All general tickets are gone. Club Chief Executive Nick Becker says one last seating window might present today. And that's sport, I'm Bryn Rudkin.
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5: New Zealand, we are looking fantastic. The bulk of the country in sunshine today. Just a bit of fog in some of the valleys and a few showers through Northland. Apart from that, perfect.
6: And just like that, it's Tuesday. Tuesday the 19th of May. Thank you very much for joining us. For a day you could win $900 on the Chasers later today.
7: We also want to talk about a famous person's love life and the eclectic mix of partners that he has had.
5: 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No one saw this one coming.
6: No, and you could list one of the names and you'd never know the other person. Hey, that's it. So anyway, we'll tell you who these people are. Apparently, rumours are sparks are flying between them shortly.
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0: Mrs. Coast.
1: You feel good breakfast with Tony, Jason, Sam. It's 10 past 6 thanks to Bargain Chemist, saving New Zealanders every day. And never in a million years, if you said one of these names, would I think I know exactly who their romantic partner is.
2: No, I'm blown away by this.
1: Same. So the whispers doing the rounds in Hollywood. So Pamela Anderson, who we know just recently was linked to Liam Neeson. That's right.
3: Now that was a weird match as well.
1: Yeah.
2: That was just publicity for the Pink Panther though, wasn't it?
1: Naked Gun. I thought the same thing,
3: Sam. They looked
1: Sam.
3: Very cosy everywhere they were photographed.
1: Yeah, but that was during the press rounds. I'm sort of with Sam on this. The movie comes out, suddenly they're linked, now they're not anymore. I don't know. But
3: there have been a lot of relationships start that way though.
1: This is true. With The Notebook, our favourite movie.
3: Well, yeah, Tom Cruise met his Nicole Kidman in a movie.
1: What was that movie?
3: It was a terrible movie.
1: Oh, they did Eyes Wide Shut together. Days of Thunder. They met on Days of Thunder.
2: Mm-hmm. Yeah, then Brad Pitt and Angelina Jolie. That's when
1: it's burnt Jennifer. I was always Team Jennifer. So Pamela Anderson's come out and said, "I have made room for love. I'm making room in my life for love." And the love interest is, and we've already just mentioned his name just before, Tom Cruise.
3: It just seems so weird. So just so you know, it was almost exactly 21 years ago that he was jumped on the couch like a madman when he was yelling from the rooftops about his love for Katie Holmes. That didn't work out well, did it?
1: I'm in love.
3: Yeah. He now doesn't see his daughter, Suri. And actually, when you think about it, his past relationships have been quite a disaster.
1: They haven't really set the world on fire. Penelope Cruz.
2: Was he with Penelope Cruz?
3: I'm just thinking more about how he adopted kids with Nicole Kidman and now they're estranged from the kids and he's estranged from his other kids, Suri, from Katie Holmes.
1: Yeah, that's true too, yeah.
2: 63 years old, apparently lives on 1,200 calories a day and doesn't eat cooked food, so everything has to be warmed gently to lock in the food.
3: Maybe he should have thought more about their relationships and the kids than his calories.
1: I was lucky enough to meet him years ago, and then I got
3: you liked him though, eh?
1: He was amazing. Yeah. I got quite friendly with one of his sisters who pretty much manages him.
3: Yes.
1: And he's actually more down to earth than you think. And I think if you remember, you hear those stories, people who bumped into him around Taranaki when he was filming Last Samurai.
3: Yeah.
1: Every interaction was really nice with him.
3: I had friends of mine who vacated their house for him, so they got to meet him, and they said, loveliest guy. So it sounds like when you meet him, you really like him.
1: Mm. There's something about him, he makes you feel like the only person with those eyes that lock you right in. He's amazing. And then there's that story that there's a family driving around on a horse float, and they've got a flat tire on the backcountry road, and he happened to be driving past. Stopped, no cameras around, stopped, helped them out, called taxis, got his people to help their people.
2: Do you think he's one of those people that thrive on adoration as opposed to genuine relationships?
1: I don't know.
3: Possibly. The fact that he's estranged from his kids ain't a good sign.
2: No, I'm with Tony.
1: I think the older ones, like Nicole, they're close to him, but not Nicole anymore.
3: Okay.
1: I'm pretty sure that's where that's gone down.
3: Because Nicole's not talking to her adopted daughter, is she?
1: No.
3: Didn't go to the wedding.
1: No, but the kids, I think, are close to Tom. They ride motorbikes and stuff with Tom, apparently.
3: And Nicole's close to her kids with Keith Urban.
1: Yes. Sunday Rose
3: Sunday
1: or something?
3: Sunday Rose, yeah.
1: So anyway, watch this space. That's what we're hearing. And never in a million years would I have thought Pamela Anderson and Tom Cruise, but it's 2026, anything's possible, I suppose.
3: Sure is.
1: 13 past 6. Santana with Michelle Branch, The Game of Love. Oh, this is a good tune. This is Coast.

0: 17 past 6 on Coast on a chilly, clear, beautiful day. Start to a Tuesday. And this is a bit interesting, though, because apparently, maybe this has happened to you as a parent, or maybe if your kids are a little bit older, they've left the house. If they ever did this to you, chances are you felt stink. My kids have done this to me, and I felt terrible.
1: They can be manipulative, those little buggers, aren't they?
0: They can, yeah. So apparently, 31% of kids surveyed have asked a parent to stop doing this.
1: Do you know what? I'm going to tell you a little story. So,
2: okay.
1: Last week, and was dropping my daughter singing, and she was in a grump about something, and she just hopped out the door, shut the door, and didn't even say bye. And I was like, I would have never done that to my mum, and my eldest daughter would never do it either. And when she got back in the car, she's like, all fine. I'm like, that ain't flying with me, girl.
0: Good. So you held on to it.
1: Yeah. She heard about it, and she was disciplined for that action. I was like, that doesn't fly. I've just dropped you to your singing. Do you know I could be in a million different places right now?
0: Yeah, I get it. You don't get
1: to just fly out the door and not look back and not thank me.
3: Mm-hmm. What was the discipline?
1: Might have been zero iPad for the rest of that day.
2: Yeah, okay.
1: Yeah.
0: We had an incident.
1: There's nothing like that. That breaks their soul.
0: Funny you say that. We had an incident last night with our oldest. They're at the stage, and he's a growing boy, right? He's a teenager now. And so he just eats and eats and eats and eats. And he just had dinner, and it was a large dinner. And he's still eating. And I thought, you know what? That's it. Enough's enough. Yep. Just let it settle.
1: Kitchen's closed.
0: I said those words. The kitchen's closed. He unleashed a mouthful. This is effing blah, blah, blah. I was like, I would never say that in front of my parents when I was a kid. You know?
1: I know. I love that. I never have said that to my
0: parents. I was like, wow. So that's it. So that was it. Nothing else. That was it. I even shut the pantry door. Is that it? It's the kitchen's closed.
3: Oh, you didn't. You really got nasty.
0: I shut the door.
3: You shut the pantry.
1: Good on you, Jace.
0: I slid it across.
1: What you don't know is that when you all went to bed, he stuck back to the kitchen and he was shoveling in yogurt.
0: There's packets everywhere. Yeah.
3: Oh, the food's insane. No, we're going through 14 loaves of bread a day. It's insane. It's the amount of stuff they eat, too. Hey? My kids, by the way, are living on peanut butter sandwiches just to let you know where I'm at.
1: Good to see that following your diet.
0: We're all in this together. But anyway, apparently 31% of kids surveyed said they have asked a parent to stop doing this. What is this? Give us a buzz, 0800 004 COAST, or flick a text to 2699, because honestly, if it's happened to you and it hasn't really felt bad.
1: Not feeding them, Jace, like you, starving your poor child.
0: Stop not feeding me. No, not that. This is Coast.

0: Cause I gotta have faith.
1: This is Coach, your feel-good breakfast with Tony, Jason, Sam. Bang on 25 past 6 and you could be in the draw to go to Vietnam with your bestie for 10 days thanks to North Travel. A chance to be in that draw between 8:30 and 9 this morning. But they reckon that 31% of kids have asked a parent to stop doing this. I have been a victim. I have been asked by my children to stop doing this.
2: Do you reckon we've been asked by our kids?
1: I don't know.
2: Is it like an older kid thing to ask or a young kid?
1: Could be both. That's the thing. It's not really age-dependent. I think it's probably worse if your younger one says it, to be honest. But a few texts coming through on 2699. Louisa says, is it dancing in public? That's a good thing. No, that's not that.
3: My kids still think my dancing's cool.
1: Yeah, yeah.
2: Oh, They're young enough. So misguided.
3: They are so naive.
1: Same. We'll have dance parties and stuff, and it's fine. No, it's not that. Not singing in the car. Not commenting on social media posts. That's a great one from Tina.
2: Not commenting on whose social media posts?
1: Your kids' social media posts.
2: Oh, we're not there yet.
1: No, we're not there yet. No, it's not that. It is being asked to stop swearing.
2: Oh, no. Yeah. You must be sweary for them to ask
1: Jace.
2: Did they say, can you not swear?
1: No, it's like, it was even really sweet. Like, please don't say that, Dad. I was like,
2: They're very good at picking you up when you do something wrong, though, aren't they?
1: Oh, yeah,
2: like
1: that's
2: the
1: it.
2: One time you do something, you're like, I'm not a perfect human, guys.
1: But also, you know, you could say please, say thank you, please, and they never pick that up. But the one time you drop that word, they'll pick that up.
2: What bomb did you drop?
3: Yeah, what did you drop?
1: I think it was the F bomb.
2: I think it was the C word. You got to stop using that,
3: Jace. Yeah, because you're prolific with that.
1: What?
3: Hey, as soon as the mics are on.
2: Inappropriate around children, okay?
1: Wow. That's not true, by the way.
3: You're loose at the moment, Stringy. You need to calm down. There's a camel toe call the other day.
2: I'm not loose. You know, I'm just trying to keep standards up
1: I'm
2: here.
1: I'm blushing at the thought of that.
3: Same. Even just saying the letter, Stringy. Gosh. Same.
1: Anyway, coming up, we introduced our 24-year-old producer, who's 24 today, to a cinematic masterpiece from the videotape era. Her first thoughts on an iconic movie are coming up in just a couple of minutes from now.
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7: In this update, after days of brutal courtroom evidence, Hayden Task has been found guilty of killing Senior Sergeant Lynn Fleming in Nelson. Her younger sister, Jo Brown, says they always knew it wasn't going to be a happy ending.
8: The manner in which Lynn died was nothing short of barbaric. We were woken up New Year's Day to the most heartbreaking news any family could receive. The trip from Wellington to Nelson was the longest I've ever had.
7: Queenstown's population is set to double in 15 years, but the town's infrastructure is already feeling the squeeze. Ros Coplin from Southern Infrastructure says roads are near full and water meters are also needed.
9: Immediately through the introduction of volumetric pricing, we can probably reduce our water consumption by upwards of a third.
7: Families are feeling crushed by the high cost of living. KidsCan is asking for $20 donations to help the 1 in 5 kids going hungry. CEO Julie Chapman.
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7: And several little blue penguins were killed during the construction of the new $350 million shared path between Wellington and Lower Hutt. NZTA and DOC investigated each case and tried to prevent more losses during the project.
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7: In sport, Jose Mourinho is reportedly returning to manage the Real Madrid Football Club on a 2-year deal. The Portuguese gaffer previously guided the Spanish side between 2010 and 2013. He's currently at Benfica in his home country. And golfer Kazuma Kibori has missed at qualifying for next month's US Open. In that sport, I'm Bryn Rutkin.
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13: We're going to take you back to 1985 in a few minutes, to one of the biggest movies of that year, because it's gone on to become one of the most iconic movies of all time. 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
14: Haven't seen it for so long.
15: Yeah, we watched it with the kids. We started watching it with the kids. It still stacks up in my mind.
13: Still stacks up?
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13: Okay, so what happens when a woman who was born 24 years ago today watches it for the first time? The movie is 41. You know the movie. We'll get Rosie's review in just a sec.
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0: This is Coast, your feel-good breakfast with Tony, Jason, Sam. 20 to 7, you can have your say on the songs we play. If you want to hear more Eagles, let us know. Rate our music and score money for doing this too. Text music to 2699. I'll text you about the details. Happy birthday, Rosie.
1: Thank you very much.
0: Rosie's our producer.
2: You guys are such terrible co-hosts.
0: I thought you'd done it outside already.
2: No,
0: that's not like you, Tony.
2: I would never let that happen to you.
3: To be honest, I forgot as well.
2: Oh, yeah. Happy birthday.
1: Thank you.
0: I assumed you'd done it outside.
2: Jace, you're a bad person.
3: You are.
0: Oh, I'm
1: it's
0: a bad
1: you
0: person.
1: You were in the meeting yesterday, so we
2: I
1: talked
2: wasn't.
1: About it.
2: And I was so emceeing good. All day.
1: Yeah, exactly. Thank you.
0: Yeah, hope you like the
2: I thought your hair looked nice today.
1: Yeah. Thank you. Yeah, going out for lunch. So,
2: are you?
1: You know,
2: who are you going out for lunch with?
1: Just a couple of the girls from up the road.
0: Well, I will say this, okay, because of my mates here. That present's from all of us, okay?
3: It is. Yeah, thanks,
1: Jace. Thank you, everyone, just, for the present that Jace that
0: no,
1: you
0: we all got together. Yeah. Anyway, tell us about the movie you just watched, because this movie came out in 85.
1: Yeah, Back to the Future. And it was one of the first time travel movies that I've seen. That wasn't confusing. You know, like we have the Marvel movies now where it's like they're going back, but then the stuff changes and there's multiverses and it's just so confusing. Or that Interstellar movie where the guy ends up in like a bookshelf.
0: And that's weird.
1: It's so confusing.
2: And Outlander where they go back to about 50 million different eras and you never know which era they're in.
1: But this was just straightforward. They get in a car and they time travel and they're in a different place and it makes sense, right?
3: How's that car? Did you like it?
1: Yeah, it was amazing.
2: The DeLorean.
0: See, you even know it's called the DeLorean.
1: I know it's called the DeLorean.
3: Do you know the problem with
1: the
3: DeLorean? They rusted terribly. So that's why there's not many of them left. They rust.
0: Apparently, they're a terrible car.
3: Terrible car.
1: It's cool how the doors went. Do the doors actually do that?
0: Yeah.
1: They go up.
2: That is cool.
1: That's quite cool.
0: They're called gull wing doors.
2: Isn't there a gull wing door in the modern car of like the Tesla or something?
0: Teslas have them, yeah. Mercedes Benz have them,
2: What else is cool for parking?
1: What else was cool in the movie was the music. I loved the music.
0: Oh. I mean, this is iconic for this.
3: Yeah.
1: This one when Marty is up on stage playing and then all of a sudden he starts shredding.
0: And everyone's like,
1: and
0: what is this music?
1: What is going on? They will just stare at him.
2: He's quite cool.
1: But imagine if it was the music from today's world. They really would be like, what is going on here? Having some like Snoop Dogg or something? I don't know.
3: Do you know what I love about Marty? And that he's you can relate to him. He's your everyday man.
2: Yeah.
3: You know, and you can see yourself in his shoes.
0: Yeah,
2: Michael J. Fox was a giant star.
0: He was juggling this.
2: He was the star of the era.
0: Yeah, he was juggling this with Fat Family Ties TV show, and he was working full days on TV set, on the TV set and running to the movie. He was like
1: he's
0: working to the
1: bone. He's the one that just did a cameo in Shrinking, right?
0: Yes.
1: Yeah, he just came back for that. But in the movie itself, I found it so strange how him and his mum are like the mum is flirting with him the whole time. It's so
2: terrifying.
1: Strange.
4: Do you mind if I sit here?
5: No.
4: Fine.
5: No.
4: Good. Well, with Marty's parents out of town... Don't you think he ought to spend the night and he can sleep in my room?
1: It's just so wrong the whole time. My skin was crawling. I was like, ooh, no. And he doesn't really shut it down straight away either.
3: You got to be real careful with time travel, though. That stuff can happen.
2: You can.
3: Yeah.
2: Your young mum, you know?
3: Yeah, that's it.
0: I'd like to hope not, but you're right. Who knows?
2: Watch out, Jude Wallace, if Sam travels back in time.
3: Oh, you made that weird.
2: Made it weird.
3: You are a grub this morning.
2: I made it weird.
0: So you crossed the line, Tony. You crossed the line.
1: And then we've got Doc. So we basically get zero explanation about where this guy is from and why he's suddenly friends with like a teenager. Like how did they become friends? He's honestly, the first time you actually see him is the time travel scene.
6: Marty, you made it.
7: Yeah.
6: Welcome to my latest experiment. This is a big one, the one I've been waiting for all my life.
7: Well, it's a DeLorean, right?
6: Stay with me, Marty. All your questions will be answered. Roll tape.
8: Next Saturday night, we're sending you back to the future.
0: And he was the perfect mad scientist.
2: No, but I agree, though, because I've just watched this again, and he meets Doc at 2 a.m. in a car park. Can you imagine?
1: That's the first time they meet.
2: If your son's going to a car park to meet an old man at 2 a.m.
1: That everybody knows is crazy.
0: With a weird car.

0: You've got a point.
1: Honestly, I've been left with way more questions from this movie. So Marty goes back slightly earlier to save Doc, right, at the end, and ends up seeing himself from a distance. Does that not mean that then there's going to be two Martys in that timeline by the time the other Marty comes back?
0: Oh, I don't want to ruin too much, but there were a couple more Back to the Future movies that came out afterwards.
1: But then, and then when he gets back home, his whole life has changed. Like, does that not mean his memories are different and everything?
2: Did everyone, I can't remember what happens because I'm not through it yet, but did everyone think he'd died?
1: Yeah. Well, I thought he was dead, but then he came back at the end because he'd wore the bulletproof vest because when he went back, he wrote the letter. Do you remember? He wrote the letter.
2: I love how at the start of this you said, I love how it's not a confusing time.
1: I think I was just fully invested in this one that I loved
0: film.
1: It.
0: The spin-offs were great. But what do you think?
1: I loved it. I really loved it. And I want to watch the other ones so that all my questions can be answered.
2: Absolutely.
1: I would say an 11 out of 12.
0: Oh, hey! Don't take fame. Don't need no credit card, right? I love it. Thank you, Rosie. Happy birthday. Just gone quarter to seven, and I tell you what, if you have scrolled through your photos on your phone right now, chances are you'll see this. Maybe you've done it in a photo. It is a bad thing. We should not do this anymore. I'll tell you about it before seven.
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0: 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It's almost 5 to 7, and this week on the show, we're going to be going half on your bills thanks to Mercury. 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
1: A little security warning for you this morning. Do you know, in this modern day and age, you are encouraged now not to do the peace sign in photos?
2: No.
0: Oh, really?
2: Why?
1: You shouldn't do it. Now, this is a big warning for Jace specifically, because he's a big peace sign guy in a photo, eh?
0: I am.
1: Yeah.
2: You
0: am.
2: Are. I saw him doing it in his 50th a lot.
0: It was 70s vibe and everyone
2: peace
0: was just doing
2: dude.
0: It.
1: Yeah. Well, they can steal your identity. So with the new AI, if the photo was taken within 3 metres, they can skim your fingerprints and use it on computers and other things. So
0: no.
2: You're kidding.
1: You might think that you don't have any qualms in terms of your fingerprint readers. Do you have a fingerprint reader in your life, Stratty?
2: At home?
1: Anywhere.
2: Well, I doubt it.
1: You do. It's right there in front of you.
2: Oh, yeah, that reads it. My computer, yeah.
1: But with your computer, if someone, like, they have to first of all steal your computer, they can unlock it and then go to your banking.
2: True.
1: And then go, because if you're into someone's computer, it's a free-for-all.
2: Yeah.
1: But there's more than that. There's a guy in China that had his whole house by fingerprint readers, and a guy, they scanned his fingerprints and went through and opened his house, went through all his bank accounts, everything.
2: I reckon we need to go back to the reading of the eyeball.
0: That'd be cool.
1: Yeah, but then you won't be able to have your eyes open in a photo.
2: Oh, true.
0: Yeah, everyone has to wear sunglasses in photos.
2: We're
0: screwed,
2: aren't we? Okay, we have to go to chips that are implanted under the skin.
1: Yeah, but then it's cut your arm off, don't they? Get the chip out.
2: Okay.
0: You watch too many movies.
1: So the lesson
0: the chip out of you.
1: No peace signs.
2: Is that genuinely happening?
1: That's happened.
2: So what's the opposite of the peace sign?
1: They said it.
0: You got to turn it around. It's real rude.
1: Show them the back of your nail. Yeah. They said it's more likely to happen with people with high profiles. So Jace is safe.
0: Wait, what? Why am I laughing?
2: I don't know why any of us are laughing.
1: Well, it's just a social media joke. You know, like, I'm lacking in social media followers.
0: Okay, yeah.
2: We understood what the joke was.
1: I didn't need to explain
2: it. Don't explain it.

0: Well, then why am I laughing? Because it hurts. That's what I'm saying. Anyway, coming up, we unpack one of life's luxuries and ask, is it really worth it? We're going to dive into the bath with you after 7. This is going to be comfy. Keep listening. This is Coast.
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12: In this update, a heavy moment outside Christchurch's High Court as Lynn Fleming's killer was found guilty. 33-year-old Hayden Tasker rammed his car into two officers in Nelson on New Year's Day last year. Police Minister Mark Mitchell.
13: She was someone that mentored a lot of the young police officers in the station. She was highly respected, not just in the police but in the community. Probably the one thing that helped has seen Adam recover.
12: Wellington councillor Ray Chung's back in trouble. He's quit a council subcommittee as police investigate his actions during last month's state of emergency.
14: Mayor Andrew Little says he's been contacted by a senior officer about Chung's conduct. Neither he nor police are offering more detail. The second term councillor has previously courted controversy for sending a widely condemned email about former Mayor Tory Farno.
12: A reminder for Otago residents not to burn toxic

0: Rubbish complaints are piling up fast. It's urging people not to burn toxic substances like foam, mattresses, plastic bottles, wraps, treated timber or tyres. And Christchurch's new stadium has got flak after some concert goers had to use portaloos and food trucks instead of the stadium's actual facilities at its first ever concert. It says that was always the plan.
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0: In sport, Warriors assistant coach Slade Griffin expects a smooth change in the halves against the Dragons on Saturday, despite a potentially season-ending knee injury for halfback Tanner Boyd. And 130 competitors have taken part in the stone skimming national champs at Lake Hawea, including those going by aliases such as Skim Kardashian and Splash Bandicoot. Australia's Abby McDonald took the title and a spot at September's World Championships in Scotland with a 72-metre fling. In that sport, I'm Bryn Rutkin.
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3: Thank you, Sam. It's 7:02, and when's the last time you had a bath? Like a long, relaxing soak, you know, with a candle flickering in the bathroom and maybe some essential oils in the water. Oh, it's luxurious.
4: Pretty nice, eh? Especially when you're not feeling 100%. A bath is very healing.
5: It is. Not particularly a manly description there, Jace.
3: No, it's perfect. It is.
4: His was last night.
5: Yeah, I know. He loves
3: so
5: it.
3: Nice.
4: One-on-one bath.
5: This is the question, though. Is bathing dead? Or should we jump on board and get back into it? Because the science is in. So is it good for us or not?
3: We'll break this down for you in about 6 minutes or so from now.
2: Feel good in the morning. 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Coast.

0: This is Coast with Tony, Jason, Sam. I tell you, it'd be really nice. It's lazy on a beach in Vietnam right about now. Have you seen some of the beaches there? They're amazing beaches. You and a friend could be there for 10 days on a luxury holiday with North Travel. A chance to be in the straw between 8:30 and 9:00 this morning.
1: To bath or not to bath? That is the question. Because the science is in terms of what is the best for you. Do you guys ever get into a bit of bathing action?
2: Yep. That's why I'm interested in this chat. Like, I love a luxury bath, although we've got a spa and I probably swatch it out for that a bit more. But when I had bad eczema from my autoimmune condition, I would hop into, and I do not take this as gospel, but I would hop into a granola bath just to make me feel better.
1: Oh, God, no, did that help?
0: Yeah, our kids used to get really bad eczema. It was like that pinotarsal stuff.
1: Yeah.
0: A bath.
1: Well, we've been plagued with it. We've had young Sienna with a rash for a long time. And it's so confusing because as I've said before, I'm running a pretty detailed experiment at home. I've got twins and they live in the same life. They eat the same house. They eat the same food. And only one of them is plagued by eczema and rashes.
2: Our internals are different, though, the
1: Isn't
2: way our body
1: weird?
2: Reacts
0: it's
2: to things.
0: It's all in the gut, yeah.
1: Well, and if you start to get really deep on this stuff, then you start to get into kind of, what happened
2: in utero.
1: Because there were some differences there. There was blood supply differences in terms of food and everything like that. And then you start to go, wow, because Sienna was the one that had less of the blood supply to the point that she was the reason they had to come out slightly early was because her blood supply was below that 25% threshold where it starts to get a little bit dangerous.
0: So does a bath help her?
1: No. So we've been plagued by it and we've stopped having baths and all of a sudden all of her eczema has gone away.
2: Interesting.
1: They've got to that age that, it's just easier to throw them through the shower than it is to sit them in the bath. Yeah.
2: But
1: How long
2: were they in the bath for, though?
1: Well,
0: 4 or 5 hours.
2: You'd think you'd have to have a pretty long bath for that to make a difference, right?
1: Well, yeah, but other than you are in the human soup, aren't you?
0: Well, that's a thing too.
2: Are you saying your bath's unclean?
0: No, but do you remember as kids would use the same bath water?
2: All the time.
0: Think about that now, it's gross.
2: All three of us kids would 100%. Go in a row.
1: And everyone pees in
2: the water.
0: No, they don't.
1: Everyone pees in the bath.
2: They do, Jace.
1: I hate to plot you.
2: Including Sam.
0: I know that part.
1: Same with spas as well. Everyone says they don't, but they do. Don't you think?
2: Well, I'm sure my kids are.
0: Oh.
1: So the science is out there, and the science is basically saying that if you are plagued with skin problems, then you should avoid the bath. You should be heading to the shower. So we shower to remove dirt, sweat, oil, and odor-causing microorganisms, mostly bacteria, from our skin. If we bath, we sit in it and risk a chance of infection.
0: That makes sense. Human soup. But honestly, call that.
2: And also just getting your skin wet, you know how it kind of kind of makes it more vulnerable?
0: Yeah, that's a good one.
2: And then you have to pat yourself dry. And
0: So how many of us are actually bathing? Because we have one at our house, but I honestly don't use it as much as I should.
1: I don't use it at all.
2: I reckon the question is that whether you're a bather or not, you would have had a bath this year if you had.
0: Okay, this year?
2: I reckon I've had two baths.
1: I've had none.
0: Okay. Yeah. 2699, flick us a text, give us a buzz, 0800 004 COAST. Have you had a bath in 2026, 19 days into May? Have you had a bath? It's Fleetwood Mac on Coast.

0: 17 past 7 on Coast with Tony, Jason, Sam. Do you bath? Do you not bath? Have you had a bath this year? Do you have a bath in your house? Because the science isn't about bathing, eh, Sam?
1: Yeah, if you've got skin infections, it turns out that bathing is not the right way to go about it. Showers is the preferred option. That's what the dermatologists are saying. But it's a lovely luxury, isn't it?
2: It is.
3: And I reckon you've given us the reasons so that you're not sitting in the bacteria, but I also think just prolonged wetting of the skin is ill-advised when you've got eczema as well. And I suspect you'd probably luxuriate longer in a bath, maybe?
1: Yeah, you're right. It's kind of showers in and out.
3: Yeah.
0: So we asked before, have you had a bath at all this year? I mean, if you're a bather, chances are you've had a bath. A lot of texts on 2699. Anna, I'm so with you, Jace. Absolutely. Bath, candles, and peace. Oh, that's a good point.
3: Oh, yeah. A candle in a bath, there is something nice about it. A dark bath is where it's at.
0: That's right. So you turn all the lights off, you have that candle flickering off on the bench. It's awesome.
3: Although, this text, actually, Nigel, you've got Nigel on the phone. You are not into baths at all, right?
4: Oh, I can't understand it. Coming home from work, you're stinking, smelly, and you jump in the bath and then you're soaking in it.
3: Yeah. He's kind of right.
1: I think it depends on your job, though, doesn't it? What do you do, mate? Why are you coming home so stinky?
4: Because I'm a hard-out truck driver.
1: Yeah, right.
0: Well, thank you for what you do.
3: What you could do, Nigel, is have a quick shower and then fill the bath and then luxuriate, okay?
0: Hose off your truck driving filth and then have a soak. There is Nigel. Hey, thanks so much for that, man. Rosie, what about you? Bather or not a bather?
5: I'm a bather.
0: Oh, yeah, nice. I have
5: osteoarthritis in both hips and the hot water eases my pain.
0: Oh, okay. See, that makes sense.
3: I get that. Any aches and pains, you can't beat a bath or a spa.
0: Mm. Listen to this, Christine. This is brave. Christine, I love a bath in winter with a book. I've taken a book into the bath.
3: I've done that before.
0: Mm. Have you?
3: Yep, I've taken a book.
1: Well, that's inevitable, though.
3: Sometimes also a phone, which I'm embarrassed to say.
1: Yeah.
3: And you're holding it up, and you've got one cold arm.
0: And a lot of things saying showers only, baths feel like too much admin. They are a lot of admin. You've got to run, wait for it.
3: That is admin, isn't it?
0: It is admin, yeah.
3: Do you know what I quite like to do? Is we've got a shower over bath, so I will sit in the bath, and then I'll just let the shower come over me.
0: I used to do that, but you put a plug in, and so you're filling it at the same time.
3: Sometimes I put the plug in, sometimes I just waste the water.
0: Oh, that's a good feeling.
1: I find those very dangerous, though, especially in hotel rooms, eh? You know, you're alone in a hotel room, and you turn on the shower, then you have to step, you know, half a metre over.
3: Yeah, I have to do that every day.
1: A slippery porcelain thing.
0: Yeah.
1: Like, you're just asking for a head injury.
3: Do you know what? Every single morning I tell myself that. Don't be a statistic.
1: Yeah. Do you have one of those rubber mats in the bottom of the shower?
3: No, but I should. Yeah. I should.
0: Handles so you can lift yourself out, exactly. Hey? So it looks like most of the Coast team, actually about 50-50, I think, to be honest.
1: People love a bath.
0: People love a bath.
3: I think they do, but just as Nigel said,

0: That's the voice of Dennis Locherrier. So Dennis was one of the founders and also the lead singer. He shared the job with a guy called Rob Sawyer from the late 60s through to the mid 80s. And sadly, Dennis Locherrier passed away yesterday.
1: Only 76. That's not super old at all.
0: Nah, he was born in New Jersey in 1949. Always knew he didn't want a real job, so he learned to play the guitar, the bass guitar and the harmonica. Helped start the band Dr. Hook in 1969. And this song here went to number one, and it spent, I think, nearly a month at number one in 1979. So he did some living old Dennis. He was married three times and settled in Sussex in the UK.
1: Beautiful voice.
0: Oh, such a beautiful voice, eh? His family said he passed away over the weekend after a very brave and courageous fight. So here he is, Dennis Locherrier, as we remember him as the voice of Dr. Hook. 21 past 7 on Coast.

0: This is Coast with Tony, Jason, Sam. As we remember Dennis LaCourie, the lead singer from Doctor Hook, who passed away over the weekend at the age of 76. So if you've got some bills, oh, we all got bills to pay.
1: No damn bills.
0: We got some bills.
1: We got them.
0: What we want to do is pay half your bills, thanks to Mercury. So to get in the draw to do this, you just have to register on our website, coastonline.co.nz. Every day this week, we're going to call someone and go halvesies in your bill.
1: Yeah, Crystal, good morning. Tell us about the bill that you have that's just weighing on your mind at the moment.
2: Well, my daughter's 16 and she's off to her first school ball.
1: Oh, exciting.
2: I know, it's amazing, but it actually costs a fortune.
1: Oh, I know. I saw in the paper not long ago that I think it was Orewa College were charging $240 just for the ticket alone.
2: Yeah, and I mean, you've got the dress, you've got the hair, you've got the makeup, new shoes.
0: Yeah. And is there a pre-ball function too, Crystal? We had a pre-ball and an after-ball?
2: Yeah. All of that's on the list too.
0: Oh, like, yeah.
2: It's just wow.
0: Gosh.
2: But it's one of those things that's a rite of passage. You have to do it.
1: Yep. And it's a really special occasion and you want to do it properly if you can.
2: Oh, absolutely. And I want her to feel like Cinderella.
0: Of course.
2: You know.
1: So how much all up do you reckon the whole ball situation is going to cost you?
2: Well, just for the basic things, not including the parties, it's going to be about $800.
1: All right. We'll pay half of that.
0: Go. $400 taken care of.
1: Boom.
0: Done.
2: Thank you so much, Co.

0: That's amazing.
1: No pleasure.
2: Mercury have come to the party.
1: Do you know what? This has gone in a direction I didn't think it would go. You know, a bill, you know, can be solved on a very boring thing to pay. But a school ball, that's going to leave a memory with your family. So I really like that.
3: Yeah. Yeah. You feel like Cinderella. What a good mum you are too, by the way.
0: Oh, thanks. The photos will be amazing. She'll look back on those for years.
3: Yeah. Absolutely.
2: Do you know what colour dress she's going with yet? I like all of these details.
0: She is thinking emerald green.
2: Oh, very nice. Oh, nice.
3: And Crystal, what's your daughter's name?
0: It's Phoebe.
3: Oh, Phoebe's going to have a great night. Well, as I said, we'll go halvesies in that bill with you, okay? 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It's coming before 8. Keep listening. 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
3: In this update, Senior Sergeant Adam Ramsey says the support from fellow officers has been huge after the New Year's Day attack that killed Nelson cop Lynn Fleming. Hayden Task has been found guilty of murder and seriously injuring Ramsey after mowing the officers down with his car.
4: I am always grateful to wear this uniform. I continue to be proud to wear the uniform and I look forward to many more years in the job and I'm lucky for that.
3: The Finance Minister is set to unveil further plans for public sector reform in a pre-budget speech today. Nicola Willis is delivering the speech at lunchtime on Auckland's North Shore.
5: Public servant numbers got so out of whack under Labor, they leapt from about 1% of the working population to 1.2%. We want to bring it back down to 1% by 2029.
3: An urgent warning, some

0: Households are in permanent survival mode. KidsCan's recent survey of 400 schools found 84% reporting that families in their community are under high financial pressure. CEO Julie Chapman.
1: What happens is the food budget is the part that actually does shrink.
0: And at least 100 people have now died in an Ebola outbreak in the Democratic Republic of Congo. The World Health Organization has declared it an international emergency.
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0: To sport, a full blockbuster for NRL's Magic Round in Brisbane. The Warriors' win over the Broncos pulled the biggest ever Sunday 4pm TV audience for a regular season game in Australian history. Across the weekend, 6.5 million viewers tuned in, and 170,000 fans packed the stadium for the NRL's Festival of Footy. And a sellout looks imminent for Auckland FC's A-League final against Sydney FC on Saturday at Mount Smart. One last seating window might present today. And that's sport, I'm Bryn Rudkin.

0: Final against Sydney FC on Saturday at Mount Smart. One last seating window might present today. And that's sport, I'm Bryn Rudkin.
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2: New Zealand, we are looking fantastic. The bulk of the country in sunshine today. Just a bit of fog in some of the valleys and a few showers through Northland. Apart from that, perfect.
3: Before 8, we're going to give you a chance to take our money. We'll give you $900, but only if we can't chase you down and chase your score in a general knowledge quiz before 8. 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
4: Yeah, this is really interesting. These are three simple laws of attraction when people are motivated to chase you and to follow what you're doing.
2: I love the laws of attraction. 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
4: I want to see whether you guys are doing one of these three things next.
3: Ooh, okay, it's about 6 minutes away from now.
5: Get going in the morning. Tony Street, Jace and Sam, Coast Feel Good Breakfast, 6 till 10.

0: This is Coast, your feel-good breakfast with Tony, Jason, Sam. This would feel good. This would feel great. $900 put into your account this morning. You could take that from us with the Chasers in a sec.
1: I saw this and it really spoke to me. And it's kind of interesting when you look at the laws of attraction and what connects

0: where people will chase you. So have a think about this. Are you doing these three things where people want to emulate what you're doing? Or are you looking at someone else and thinking, I want to be like them and that's something I'm going to chase them in? People will chase you in three conditions. One, when they see your growth. So if you're someone that's growing in your life, so it might be that you are growing in your work. It might be that you're growing as a person. You know, you're learning a new skill. Maybe I'm going to chase my bestie who's just learned how to play the harp and things. Do you know what? It's interesting. When my bestie said that she's going to learn the harp, which is the most random thing she's ever done in the whole world, I thought to myself, do I want to pick up another instrument? And I thought to myself, actually, I have been thinking about taking dance classes. So it's true.
1: Yeah.
0: You know, it does make you think. And I think, wasn't it you that said you regret not taking a language recently?
1: Yeah, but I don't have the gumption to go back and try that.
0: No, but you for a second, it flickers in your mind and it makes you consider whether you should, and then you just go back to status quo and go, no, I'm too lazy.
1: 100%.
0: Okay, so you chase people when you see them grow.
1: Interesting.
0: You chase people when you think they become more beautiful or handsome. And that's it's a change in your mind. Have they become more beautiful because they have lost weight, or because they have, you know, they've changed their haircut, or they're starting to use a certain product? And when you see that, you ask questions. You say, oh, what's that skincare you're using? Because your skin's looking really good at the moment. Or who's your hairdresser? I really like the way you've got your hair.
1: Or where did you get that transplant?
0: Where did you get that hair transplant? I want one too, right? So, Sammy, I'm sure you've got many people chasing you in that arena.
1: It's like a daily job trying to keep up with that.
0: Yep.
1: Loads of dudes. Yeah.
0: Yep.
2: That's good, eh?
0: There you go. So when they see you grow, when they see you become more beautiful or handsome, and the third one is when they observe you being happy in yourself. So if you see a friend or a colleague that looks happy, you think, I want some of that. What are they doing that makes them like that?
2: Yes. I think on a lot of those points, you look at yourself in the mirror and go, I could do that. Do you know what I mean? Like, why am I not doing that?
0: You do. And then you start to reassess whether you're happy, and then you can either take action or you think, no, I'm happy with the status quo because it's going well.
1: Yeah, the pillars of success in some respects, aren't they?
0: Yes. But based on all of that, sometimes we can keep searching for the unattainable and never be happy with what we've got. So essentially what this site that I was looking at said was, instead of chasing those things, focus more on the attracting. So you think to yourself, I want to grow so that other people look at me and think, oh, they're growing. I want to become more beautiful or handsome. How am I going to do that? Is it because I need to work on my health? Or is it because I need a new haircut because I'm looking drab at the moment? Or am I happy? What's going to make me happy? And once you start focusing on those things rather than other people,
2: yeah, you're so right.
0: They come to you, not the other way around.
2: It's the how. Oh. You manifest the how. Yeah. Oh, I love that. All right, maybe you'll be benefiting from this. How does this happen for you? $900? Coast Jesus. 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Who's playing today?
0: Is it Chase again?
1: Yep.
0: It's Chase again.
2: Someone else to roll the dice? 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

0: this is Coast. You feel good breakfast with Tony, Jason, and Sam. It's almost 7:55. Coast Jesus.
1: Hey, guys, my name's Dingo. I'm from Hamilton, and hopefully I might be able to kick Jason's butt today. And if I do win the money, I'm going to take my wife out to dinner.
0: Good. Great plan, Dingo.
2: What car do you reckon it is, Sam?
3: Look, this is one of these ones you can get a 2 or a 5.
2: So yeah, what did you get in there?
3: I got a 3.
2: Okay.
3: Tony got a 4.
2: I got a 4.
0: Okay. Dingo, what are you going to get?
1: A 1.
2: One. Hey, you never know.
3: All right, Jason.
2: See you, Jace.
0: All right, good luck, mate.
2: All right, we're sending you guys out the studio.
3: $900 on the line.
2: You know the drill. 30 seconds, 5 questions. And if you want to pass, Sam will quickly try and get back to it, okay? Good luck, Dingo.
1: Thank you.
2: Your time starts now.
3: The ASB logo is what two colours?
1: Yellow and black.
3: Yes. Monaco is in what continent?
1: Pass.
3: In which movie does Audrey Hepburn play Holly Golightly? The World Health Organization declared an international emergency over what outbreak?
1: Oh, that was on the cruise ship. Pass. I can't remember.
3: How many zeros are in 1 trillion?
1: Say 9?
3: No.
1: You got what you predicted.
2: And Sam was right. It is one of those curly ones that can easily get you. I have a feeling Jace knows the Audrey Hepburn movie.
3: Oh, really?
2: Because it's a classic.
1: I've got no idea.
2: You think of the classic Audrey Hepburn, guys.
3: Oh, mate.
1: What have I been saying to you?
2: She said, I think I remember I liked it. No, still nothing?
1: No,
2: okay.
1: No, still nothing.
2: I just sung for no reason. I'll bring Jace back.
1: Beautiful.
2: Okay, Jace, you're chasing a 1. The door has been swung wide open.
0: Dingo said he would. You're joking, though,
2: Dingo,
0: eh?
2: Dingo did that for fun because he said 1 and he said, I'm just going to get a 1 just to make Jace laugh.
0: Man of his word, Dingo.
2: Okay.
0: I always liked that about Dingo.
2: Okay, Jace, I'm pretty sure you're going to be at least a 3 here, but let's see how you go.
0: Your time
2: starts now.
3: The ASB logo is what two colours?
0: Yellow and black.
3: Yes.
2: Black and yellow, black and yellow.
3: Okay, let's go through it. Monaco is in what continent?
0: South America?
3: No. In which movie... Jace. He won't get this question. In which movie does Audrey Hepburn play Holly Golightly?
0: Breakfast at Tiffany's.
3: Oh, my
2: God. Told ya.
0: I love that movie.
2: Of course you
3: did.
2: You never cease to surprise.
3: It's just once
2: put
3: again.
2: Put that on the producer Raisy watch list as well.
3: He gets it right and loses his man card. The World Health Organization declared an international emergency over what outbreak?
0: Ebola.
3: Yes. And how many zeros are in 1 trillion?
0: 13.
2: Close.
3: Nah, it's 12.
0: Ooh.
3: You've counted the digit at the front.
0: I counted the digit at the front.
3: Yeah, how many zeros? So it's a 3, Jace. Well done.
2: Solid,
3: yeah, we'll take
2: Jace.
3: That. We'll take
2: well
3: that.
2: Done.
0: Where is Monaco?
3: It's in
2: Europe.
3: Europe.
0: Oh, of course it's in Europe.
2: You know that.
0: Of course it's in Europe. Of course it's in Europe. I'm useless with those ones. Dingo, thank you very much for playing. Do you know what that means? We've hit $1,000.
2: Oh, well done.
0: We've hit a grand for tomorrow, so you can take us on about this time tomorrow and take our $1,000, hopefully. Coming up, though, if you've ever found yourself alone, if you felt like you were the only one, you might feel a whole lot better when we find you some teammates, because you may not be the only one after all. We'll tell you more about this after 8.
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10: In this update, Senior Sergeant Lynn Fleming's family has thanked everyone involved in bringing her killer to justice after Hayden Tasker was found guilty of murder for ramming officers with his car in Nelson on New Year's Day last year. Lynn's younger sister, Jo Brown, says her father died in February heartbroken after losing his daughter.
11: Lynn, you should have been able to live out your retirement with your beautiful grandson. Wander the hills of your beloved Howard Valley now together, Lynn and Dad. We miss you and love you both so much. You can finally rest in peace.
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12: Parents are making impossible trade-offs between food, fuel, heating and other essentials.
10: Several little blue penguins were killed during the construction of the new $350 million shared path between Wellington and Lower Hutt. NZTA and DOC investigated each case and tried to prevent more losses during the project. And two women from Married at First Sight UK are accusing their TV husbands of rape during filming, with another alleging a separate non-consensual act. The BBC says one bride claimed she was threatened with acid if she spoke out.
13: Lawyers for CPL, the production company that makes

0: series say the acid-throwing remark had been reported as a passing comment, not a threat.
1: Channel 4 is investigating.
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1: In sport, Warriors halfback Tanner Boyd's injury woes after suspected ACL knee damage suffered in the NRL Magic Round are apparently shared at home. Assistant coach Slade Griffin.
3: It's like getting kicked while he's down. His partner's just broken her leg as well, and they got a little fella at home. So tough for him at the moment, but the club will get around and support him.
1: And Arsenal have taken a 1-0 first half lead in the penultimate match of their Premier League football title push against relegation-bound Burnley. In that sport, I'm Bryn Rutkin.
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4: Thank you, Sammy. It's 8:02, and in a couple of minutes, we want to celebrate the solo soldiers. You know, the ones who are unafraid to walk their own path. If you feel like you're the only one, you need to hear this.
5: Yeah, I feel like my 11-year-old's doing something quite brave, and it reminded me of a boy that I went to school with, and I reckon you'll have people in your world that are doing this.
6: Okay. The solo winner, eh?
4: Yeah, it reminds me a little bit about, you know, Meet the Fockers with Gaylord, what he was doing as a job.
5: True.
4: Yay. Yes. It's coming in a few minutes from now. First, though, we want to kickstart with a brilliant song.
2: 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Feel Good. 6 till 10.

0: This is Coast. You feel good breakfast with Tony, Jason, Sam. Bit of a chilly, beautiful start to the day across most of the country. But imagine this. Imagine being soaking in the sunshine on a stunning beach in Vietnam, a cocktail in your hand, maybe a cheeky iced coffee. It could happen. North Travel could make that happen for you. Get in the draw between 8:30 and 9 this morning.
1: It takes a bit of guts to be an outsider and to be different to a group when you join them, doesn't it?
0: Oh, yeah.
1: And I've seen this in my own world at the moment, and it did make me think of things from my childhood. So my daughter is 11. She's quite a small 11-year-old as well.
0: She is.
1: I don't even know how much she weighs, but she's, 30-something kilos.
0: Yeah.
1: And she has just joined a boys' tackle rugby team.
0: Yes.
1: So she's a year 7, and she's playing tackle rugby with boys that are both year 7 and year 8, and they're all boys and they're all on the same rugby team, and there's 29, 30 of them. So she goes to trainings and she's the only girl with all these boys, and some of them have actually been playing tackle for a number of years, and this is her first year of tackle. And when she said she wanted to be a Black Fern, as she does, she's got that dream. And I said, well, you're going to have to start playing tackle rugby, aren't you? And she said, well, there's no girls grade. And I said, no, there's not. There's not a girls grade until you get up to high school from where we live. And she said, well, I'm going to have to join the boys team. And I said, do you have an issue with that? She goes, no. She goes, I'm going to be better than some of the boys. I was like, okay, go for it. Yep. And so far she's doing really well and she's fitted in. And I have to say, the boys have been really welcoming, as have the parents, particularly when they worked out she could tackle. Went home and said, Mum, the girl on our team, she's actually quite good. She can tackle. A few of the parents have relayed
0: this
1: to me.
0: This is such a cool story, mate. Wasn't it Portia Woodman who did the same thing? Well, there was no guys' team, no women's team, so she'd play with the guys every week?
1: Yeah.
0: Excuse me. And look where she ended up.
1: Yeah, you know? I actually had a similar situation. We had no club cricket,
2: yeah.
1: And that is why I had to play with the boys.
2: The acorn does not fall far from one's tree.
1: No, I think about it, I don't know if I would have been brave enough to play tackle rugby, to be honest, at her age with the boys.
2: Even at cricket, though, you've got a fairly hard object and someone whipping it in at you pretty quickly.
1: When I think about it now, it's like, what was I thinking? You know, I would have been 17 or 18 when I started playing. Well, no, a little bit earlier than that. But it did make me think back to my childhood, and I remember my dance class when I was 12 or 13, and we had one boy. And his name was Rowan. And Rowan, every week, saddled up with all the girls in dance class, and he was the only boy. And I was like, that was a brave thing for Rowan to do.
0: A

0: Smart play from Rowan. Smart play.
1: Girls
2: in leotards.
1: Nailing it, eh? I made some questionable sporting decisions in that respect, you know, in terms of, you know, being around the other sex.
0: Oh, yeah?
1: Oh, just, you know, basketball and stuff. Like, I would have been way better to go with volleyball or tennis.
0: Oh, I see.
1: Just a thought.
2: Yeah, so that you're at least training alongside them.
0: But
2: yeah,
0: I have heaps of respect for people who do that. I mean, I'm not one of those people who can do. I can't even go to the movies by myself. But you know that movie Meet the Parents, where is it Ben Stiller? He meets Robert De Niro, the father-in-law, and he goes, "What do you do? I'm a nurse. You're a male nurse.
2: You're a male nurse."
0: It's like, who's the only male nurse?
2: He was the only male nurse.
0: Yeah, yeah.
2: And you hear it a lot now. You know, you'll get the plumber, and she's the only female plumber in a crew of men. So that's the question this morning. When were you or someone you knew the odd one out? Were you like me and you had one boy in your dance class? Or do you have a child like me that's the only girl in their rugby team? We want to hear from you.
0: Our eldest son has done something. I'll tell you about this shortly because he's doing something at the moment. Oh, I would have struggled to do it at his age. He's 13 and I'm so proud of him. Tell you why in a second. But what about you? Are you the only one doing a certain thing? 0800 004 COAST or flick a text to 2699. It's Brian Adams and Mel C. This is Coast.

0: This is Coast, your feel-good breakfast with Tony, Jason, Sam. 17 past 8. We were saying before, like, if you or someone you know is the only one doing a certain thing, because you're 11-year-old, little 11-year-old, is doing something pretty impressive.
1: Yeah, she's playing tackle rugby with the boys, and she seems to have no issue with it, which I'm really proud of her for.
2: I want to come and watch you play.
1: Yeah. You should.
2: It's awesome.
1: Yeah, quite scary. Mm.
0: So our 13-year-old Max, he's just started a high school, and he's gone to a high school. He knows no one. Like, none of his mates have gone to this high school. He is the only one. And I'm like, oh, how's it like? Because I start thinking to myself, should I drive by at lunchtime and be his friend at lunchtime? And he's like, no, I've made his friend. Like, will you play football at lunchtime?
1: Please never do that. Please never go to the school.
0: It would ostracize him.

0: I would make things way worse. But no, here, I'm so proud of him because he's doing that. I couldn't do that at 13.
1: Yeah, it's a big call, isn't it?
0: It is, yeah. Mm. So what are you, Colleen? What are you the only one doing?
2: So here in Taranaki, I went to WIT and did the Diploma in Professional Cookery during COVID times. Okay. And I was the only domestic, the only female in a class of 14 men.
1: Wow. Oh.
2: There was a mixture of Nepalese, Punjabi and Indian guys, and it was the absolute best experience of my life. Like, we did a world street food, and yes, we just had to pick a number. We had to pick a number off the board, and I picked number 9, which happened to be India.
3: Great.
2: The really cool thing about it was each and every single one of those men in a different way of doing things because their grandmothers have taught them how to cook. And it's where the best was hard, very, very hard, but best experience.
1: Oh, I love it. Good on you. I love hearing these great things. It's like putting yourself out of your comfort zone. What about you, Donna? Were you the only one or do you know someone else?
4: It was my mum, Tony. She was, we were back in the 70s. My parents, well, my dad did a lot of shooting. We were in Rhodesia at the time, and he was in the SAS, and they did, their pistol shooting was a sport, but because they wanted to spend time together on the weekends, she wanted to shoot too, but there were no women, so they said, well, you have to shoot in the men's competitions. And then as they came up to the World Championships, she said, well, she wanted to shoot too, and they said, well, we don't know how to do that because we don't have a system, so you'll just have to compete against the men, because only the top, whatever it was, 20 or something in the country would make it through to the World Champs. So she practiced, I think, 7 days a week, and she made it.
0: I love that. So you went all the way to the World Champs.
4: I went to the World Championships where they did have a woman section and she took out the world title.
3: Story.
0: I love that. Good. One more real quickly. Hello, Cassie.
5: Yeah, kia ora. How are you doing?
0: Good, thank you, my friend. What about you? Were you the only one?
5: No, it's actually my son. He's 14 and he's been playing netball for, I think this is his 7th year now.
1: Yes.
5: Yeah, and he loves it. He absolutely loves it. And in our region, you know, there's been a couple of, because we all play in one major centre on a Saturday, so all the different teams come there. And there's been one or two boys over the last 7 years, but he's really, like, he umpires now too. But he's in year 10, and that means it's his last year because they still have a pretty archaic rule that boys can't play after year 10.
1: It's annoying that they haven't got enough boys to have a boys' league by now. I know we've got a men's national team, so
3: we just need competitive league.
1: We just need to bridge that gap somehow.
3: Well, mixed teams is the way, though,
5: just,
3: isn't it?
5: Or just open up the rules, because, I mean, the other regions around us all have rules where they can totally play. Mm. But these guys just are sticking to this really old rule of no boys.
1: There needs to be a solution there. Our arch nemesis used to be Waiheke, and they had two very, very good boys, and we played them in year 7 and 8. And I loved playing against the boys. It was such a good challenge.
5: Yeah, actually, you see the girls come alive when they play against them, because he's mostly centre, and they just start getting really energetic and really, like, you know, there's never any, him.
1: No, we saw it as a challenge. God, good on him, and I hope that he keeps playing and we find a solution for that. We're having a lot of texts of people that are the only one doing things. Listen to this. I'm the only guy in a book club, literally 10 women and me.
0: Yes,
1: Kyle.
0: Well played, Kyle.
1: Yes,
0: well,
1: Kyle.
3: Well played. I know what you're playing at.
1: Only female rubbish truck driver for our branch. I'm the only male early childhood kaiako in the early childhood centre at work.
3: That's a good point.
0: That's so good.
3: Yeah.
0: World needs more of that, eh? I love it. These people who are brave enough to do it. Massive respect.
1: It's given me life this morning. Thanks, guys.
0: The other guy, not the only guy, the other guy. Little River Band. This is Coast.

0: This is Coast. You feel good breakfast with Tony, Jason, Sam. Some big celebrity news out this morning. So they reckon that Pamela Anderson's cruising around with a new boyfriend, and that boyfriend happens to be Tom Cruise.
1: I don't believe it.
2: She'd be taller than him, wouldn't she? Not that that's everything.
0: No. I think she might be. Other big news this morning. Yeah, I mean, you know this legend. Shakira has been acquitted of that tax fraud case she's been fighting for years.
2: And she's been awarded $140 million.
0: Now, the thing is, a lot of witnesses, and apparently they asked her hips, and the hips told the truth because...
2: You've been dying to play that all morning.
1: Yeah,
2: haven't you?
1: Great joke. You know, I have been casting her with that evil spell for so long for that. I've been like, oh, she's a tax dodger.
2: You?
1: Yep. And now she's got off.
2: Whatever happened to innocent until proven guilty, Sam?
1: But this is the problem.
2: When you get in trouble with the law one day, you want everyone to remember that.
1: Yeah, but they don't, though, do they? It always seems to stick. Doesn't
2: do we
1: it, for
2: still?
1: A long time.
2: So are you still thinking she's a fraudster?
1: Well, no, it's just stained, isn't it?
0: I think she's got 140 million reasons that she's not a fraudster, and also sad news as well. Dennis Lecourier, he was one of the founders of Dr. Hook, has sadly passed away at the age of 76.

0: phone.
1: As Family City passed away over the weekend,
2: Sylvia's mother,
1: the long and courageous battle with kidney disease.
2: Trying to start a new life of her own.
1: Listen to that voice, just beautiful.
0: Listen to this.
2: Sylvia's mother says Sylvia's happy, so why don't you leave her alone?
1: It's beautiful, isn't it?

0: Sylvia's Mother was Dr. Hook's first hit.
1: Oh, it's a beautiful song.
0: And yeah.
1: How sad, too, to pass as young as that, 76.
0: Yeah.
2: Can I complete a loop for us in this radio spot?
3: Yeah.
2: Tom Cruise and Pamela Anderson are the same height.
0: And her mum's not Sylvia.
2: It's not.
1: Thanks for that contribution, Sam.
2: Sylvia's marrying
1: a fella down Galveston Way. Not with his lifts on.
0: Beautiful song.
2: Now, with his lifts on, he's at least 5'9".
0: We remember Dennis McCourie, the voice of Dr. Hook. Please don't say nothing. I think that was directed right at Sam. This is Coast.
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15: In this update, a heavy moment outside Christchurch's High Court as Lynn Fleming's killer was found guilty. 33-year-old Hayden Tasker rammed his car into two officers in Nelson on New Year's Day last year. Police Minister Mark Mitchell.
16: She was someone that mentored a lot of the young police officers in the station. She was highly respected, not just in the police, but in the community. Probably the one thing that helped has seen Adam recover.
15: Wellington councillor Ray Chung is back in trouble. He's quit a council subcommittee as police investigators' actions during last month's state of emergency.
17: Mayor Andrew Little says he's been contacted by a senior officer about Chung's conduct. Neither he nor police are offering more detail. The second-term councillor has previously courted controversy for sending a widely condemned email about former Mayor Tory Farnow.
15: A reminder for Otago residents not to burn toxic rubbish. Complaints are piling up fast. The council is urging people not to burn toxic substances like foam, mattresses, plastic bottles, wraps, treated timber or tyres. And Christchurch's new stadium has got flak after some concert goers had to use portaloos and food trucks instead of the stadium's actual facilities at its first ever concert. It says that was always the plan.
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15: In sport, Warriors assistant coach Slade Griffin expects a smooth change in the halves against the Dragons on Saturday, despite a potentially season-ending knee injury to halfback Tanner Boyd. The likely and ironic replacement is Luke Metcalf, who last week announced his commitment to the Dragons from next season. And 130 competitors have taken part in the stone skimming national champs at Lake Hawea, including those going by aliases such as Skim Kardashian and Splash Bandicoot. Australia's Abby McDonald took the title and a spot at September's World Championships in Scotland with a 72-metre fling. In that sport, I'm Bryn Rudkin.
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13: We'd love to send you somewhere where it's always around 25 to 30 degrees at this time of the year. It's so nice. So we're talking about, it's a place where you can have a midday nap. Vietnam. You and a friend, 10 days in Vietnam. Chance to be in that draw before 9.
19: How good. 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

0: This is Coast. You feel good breakfast with Tony, Jason, Sam. Remember, you can rate our music and you can score some cash from this too. Just text the word music to 2699. Give us your honest feedback and you can score some money.
1: We need to talk about tech because it is Tech Week. Did you know that?
2: No, Tech Week. So, were you the tech monitor at school, Jason? I bet you were
1: wheeled in the
2: trolley.
0: Yeah, I was in charge. Yeah, the trolley with the TV on it. Yep.
2: Yeah.
0: Plug it in.
1: With
0: yeah.
1: The OHP and the OHTs that you put on the little device.
0: Yeah.
1: I have to say, like if you want a TV to work, you don't ask me.
2: Nah, I'm the same.
1: Not at all. But I have adopted AI relatively quickly. And I think we adopted it here at Coast because one of our advisors here said, you guys need to get amongst this new app called Claude. Do you remember that?
2: Yeah, 100%. Right. But we do use it like apes.
1: Oh,
2: like,
1: we do.
2: You know,
1: we
2: like you can literally build whole, you know, structures online and like you can build businesses with it. And all we're doing is, you know, a little bit of
0: Googling.
2: Fixing some spelling here and there, you know what I mean?
1: What can I make for dinner?
2: Yeah,
0: who's saying Sylvia's mother?
1: I have chicken, cheese and lettuce.
2: Have we got the right guy? The guy with the eye patch or the...
0: True story.
1: And you laugh at that, but I have to say, so yesterday I was hosting for Deloitte. They had their first ever Deloitte Connect where they got a whole lot of tech leaders to talk primarily about AI and how it's being infused into the workforce.
2: Did you have the guy there that bloody set up Facebook Marketplace?
1: I did, Bowen Pan.
2: What a genius.
1: He's
2: legend.
1: A Kiwi, and the great news is he left Silicon Valley and he has, as he said yesterday, he's bet on New Zealand and he's gone to bring up his family here and he's trying to expand our minds, and his whole message was people are using AI for efficiency at the moment. And he said, look, I understand it because it's a new tool. But he said what he wants everyone to do is flip their mindset instead of using it for efficiency. And efficiency is to, you know, write that email that you wanted to write. It's to maybe write that report that you had due and you got get it to, you know, you dictate what you want it to say and then it spits back out at you. He's saying we're giving AI essentially the wrong questions. We need to be thinking about what's possible. So it's almost using AI to, and this is the other thing that came out of it, they're talking about how it's going to take all of our jobs, and the overarching theme of this tech discussion, and it went for about 4 or 5 hours, was it's actually not taking jobs. It's going to take parts of people's jobs. And then it's up to the leaders to decide what those people will then do with the time they would have spent doing the menial tasks and how they can expand the business. So the job's not going, just the job that person is doing
0: just
1: is going.
0: Just the menial tasks.
1: See what I mean?
0: You free up some time.
2: Yeah, oh, absolutely.
0: That's a good resource then, eh?
1: Because
0: it's good
1: not every, most jobs have a section of, we all have menial tasks we have to do in our jobs, but we also have the rest of the time we spend making decisions and planning things and getting inspired. Mm. Imagine if the menial tasks were taken away from your job and you can spend more time actually creating what could be possible and how to make the business better.
2: Yes. So the question for AI is not, can you build my logo or can you reply to my email, but how do I take this business and grow it 10x in the next 3 years?
1: Basically, yes.
2: Mm, amazing,
1: yep.
2: Eh?
1: Yep. And I think I've used this example before here on Coast, and I used it yesterday when I was talking in this composium, is Pam. Pam is such a great use of AI. So this is Nicole Ritter, you know?
2: That's right.
0: Yeah.
2: The planning system, wasn't it?
1: So Nicole has created this system where you can forward it your school newsletters and it basically tells you what actions you need to take and you don't even have to read it. That's the kind of AI we're heading towards. And I just thought it was so inspiring hearing someone like Bowen Pan that's been over at Facebook Marketplace, and he said the biggest issue is complacency in businesses, that they think everything's going really efficient, we'll just keep plugging away. And he said when he was over working at Meta, they actually, on their big sign they had out in front of Silicon Valley that says Meta, they have left on the back of the sign Sun Microsystems, because Sun Microsystems was there before them and they basically swooped in, did the business better, and so they've left it there as a reminder to not ever get too stagnated.
0: Wow. Oh, that's clever. I love that.
2: Like it.
0: That's really nice. You don't need AI for this. Just your fingers to do this.
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0: How often do we hear the words, "We wish we did this years ago," coming from the mouths of our residents? 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
1: Something sweet.
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1: It's time for lunch.
2: Maybe a salty snack.
1: I deserve a treat.
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0: This is Coast, your feel-good breakfast with Tony, Jason, Sam. News out this morning, that big Michael movie has reclaimed the number one spot at the box office, and it pulled in over the weekend another $700 million, which puts it only about $200 million behind Oppenheimer now.
1: Oh my goodness!
0: Yeah, as the biggest biopic of all time. Yeah.
2: No one liked Oppenheimer.
1: No, it was terrible.
2: Did they?
1: But it did do well, because remember it was part of the...
2: Barbie.
1: It was Barbie Oppenheimer, and everyone was kind of going to the cinema, so it probably did better than it should have.
2: Barbenheimer, didn't they?
0: Barbenheimer, that's right. So yeah, Michael on its way to become the greatest biopic of all time. This could be one of the greatest trips you ever do.
3: Coast 10-day luxury Vietnam escape, thanks to North Travel.
0: Catherine, you call the 10, you go straight in the drawer. We'd love to send you somewhere where it's always around 25 to 32 degrees at this time of the year. It's common to have a midday nap. 45 million motorbikes zip around the roads. The coffee's amazing. Who would you take?
4: Well, hopefully my husband, if he's up to it. Otherwise, I'll have to find a backup.
0: If he's up to it, what's he going through?
4: He's having some knee surgery in about 3 weeks.
2: Oh,
1: put him
2: mama.
1: In a chair, push him around.
2: I reckon his knee will be fine by then. I reckon this is a good time to get it done.
0: Catherine,
1: or girls trip.
2: Yeah, or
1: a girls trip. Catherine, do you know, like, the extent of this trip is only kind of really dawning on me at the moment. Do you know there's two internal flights to get you from the top to the bottom of Vietnam?
4: Wow, no, I haven't even looked into it yet.
1: It's amazing, I'm telling you.
0: So we're about to see you right now, Catherine.
4: I work at a dental surgery in Rotorua.
0: Well, see, now that's a nice part of the country, right? You start the day, sun rising over the lakes, just beautiful. But you could start your day with a peaceful Tai Chi class as the sun rises over Ha Long Bay.
4: Oh, sounds great.
2: That's amazing, doesn't it? Mm. And I just love the idea of doing the authentic Vietnamese cooking, making those beautiful rice paper rolls.
1: Absolutely.
2: Enjoy when you win this, okay?
4: I will do. Thank you so much.
0: No worries. Little next chance is after midday today, and that's thanks to North Travel and only on Coast. The details about this amazing trip are at coastonline.co.nz. Coming up after 9, though, we're going to celebrate a Hollywood icon, a legend, someone who was an Oscar winner and a Grammy winner, who has unleashed the secret to epic success. And no matter where you are or what you're doing, this can work for you. Tell you about it after 9.
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13: In this update, after days of brutal courtroom evidence, Hayden Task has been found guilty of killing Senior Sergeant Lynn Fleming in Nelson. Lynn's younger sister, Jo Brown.
14: The manner in which Lynn died was nothing short of barbaric. We were woken up New Year's Day to the most heartbreaking news any family could receive. The trip from Wellington to Nelson was the longest I have ever had.
13: In the US, a deadly shooting near San Diego's biggest mosque has left at least one person dead, with emergency crews flooding the scene. Police say the threat has been neutralised. Queenstown's population is set to double in 15 years, but the town's infrastructure is already feeling the squeeze. Ross Copland from Southern Infrastructure says roads are near full and water meters are also needed.
15: Immediately through the introduction of volumetric pricing, we can probably reduce our water consumption by upwards of a third.
13: And locals at Auckland's Beach Haven got a rude wake-up call overnight after a boat went up in flames on the Waitemata Harbour around 1 a.m. The person on board managed to escape in a dinghy unharmed.
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1: Huge crash. I'm watching the onboard. Unbelievable.
2: Oh no.
3: That's Alexander Rossi.
0: Yeah, 2016 champion Rossi was taken to hospital but is reportedly awake and alert. And Arsenal are zeroing in on three further Premier League points in their bid for a first title in 22 years. They lead championship-bound Burnley 1-0 late in the second half. And that's sport. I'm Bryn Rutkin.
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5: New Zealand, we are looking fantastic. The bulk of the country in sunshine today. Just a bit of fog in some of the valleys and a few showers through Northland. Apart from that, perfect.
6: She's an Oscar-winning actress who knows what it's like to be shunned by Hollywood. She's been ridiculed for her dress sense, her younger boyfriends. 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She has just dropped the biggest secret to her success, and I have the secret.
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0: This is College to Feel Good Breakfast with Tony, Jason, Sam, and Honesty Call. On this Tuesday morning, can you picture yourself discovering sparkling bays, ancient landscapes, and coastal hideaways away from Sydney, but you're still in New South Wales?
1: Okay.
0: Because you could win a $4,000 House of Travel gift voucher towards your next trip to Sydney and beyond, New South Wales. Our day show host, Lorna, has gone and done this amazing trip. And if you go to our website and watch some of the videos, answer some questions, get in the draw.
2: Sydney, she went there and she watched The Phantom of the Opera. Remember? Outdoor, like
0: yes,
2: I did.
0: Yes, like you did. Yeah,
2: it's the best. Sydney's beautiful city. Mm,
0: yes. So anyway, it's all on our website now. Get in that draw there. Coastonline.co.nz. Okay, see if you can guess this, who this is, okay? Dropped out of high school at 16, told she'd never make it. Here we are in 2026. She's had a career spanning 7 decades. She's won an Emmy, 2 Grammy Awards, and an Oscar, and 3 Golden Globes. Now, she's a big deal.
1: Julie Dench.
0: No, that's a great guess.
2: Meryl Streep.
0: No. So she took acting lessons, fought hard to even get it. So you want to be an actress. Everyone's like, you can't act. Took some lessons. In 1988, she won an Oscar for Moonstruck.
2: Oh, Cher?
0: Yeah, Cher.
1: Oh, wow.
0: Cher. Everyone was writing her off going, she's a joke. Massive comeback with this song. And then this. Back then, music industry said, look, you're too old to make pop hits. Don't even do it. So she brought out this, and then, if you believe, at the age of 52.
2: Great tunes, too.
0: I know, right?
2: Anthems.
0: And at 52, she gets number one songs in the world, right? That's older than I am, if you can believe it.
2: So we've still got hope, Jace. You've got 2 more years.
0: Exactly. Mm. This is her secret to success. 14 words, and it's only just leaked it the other day. She finally said it in an interview. It goes like this. Until you're ready to look foolish, you'll never have the possibility of being great.
1: Mm, I love that.
0: That's true.
1: That's about not risk, not being afraid to fail.
0: That's it.
2: Yeah. Because kind of who cares if you do?
0: You might fall flat on your face, but you know what? Then you get the chance to be great.
2: And only horrible people will kick someone when they're down.
0: Exactly.
2: Most people will go, well, at least you tried.
0: Who's one of the greatest sports people we know of all time?
1: Richie.
0: Yeah, but also basketball-wise, right?
1: Oh, Jordan.
0: What's this quote about missing how many shots?
1: Oh, yeah.
2: Absolutely. And he didn't get picked for several teams. People told him he was too short.
0: Yeah, all that. Yeah. I love that from Cher. Again, that's someone who has been ridiculed and written off. Yeah.
2: And she's
0: took lessons.
2: She's done a lot of things, you know. The acting was one part. The singing was another.
0: That's right.
1: Honestly, I've built a career out of falling on my face.
2: Exactly. The difference is
0: foolish. Look at you now.
2: We kick you when you're down.
1: Yeah, you do. You kick me right in the ribs.
0: Anyway, so let there be hope for all of us.
2: Sam just likened himself to Cher.
0: It's the pants. Killer Queen, this is Ghost.

0: This is College to Feel Good Breakfast with Tony, Jason, Sam. Hey, massive news this morning, and congratulations to the team at Bell Hill in Waipara in Canterbury. Bell Hill has just been named New Zealand's top winery. And there are some Bell Hill in Waipara. And then you look at the wineries, we've got Waiheke Island, Hawke's Bay, around Marlborough.
1: This is going to be terrible for me. Where's Waipara?
0: In Canterbury.
1: Canterbury.
0: Yeah. Bell Hill.
1: Bell Hill.
0: Top winery in New Zealand.
1: Go and have a wee cheeky visit there.
0: Do you know what? I've been hanging out all morning for this because you said earlier today you're going to give us an update. And we are ready for an update from Tony Street.
1: This is the harp playing friend. Well, she's not actually playing the harp yet. This is her quest too. So my bestie's just decided, having never really learnt a proper instrument in her life. She did early days of keyboard, but that doesn't count because we were like 8. She's decided that she wants to, at the age of 43, decides to play an instrument. And that instrument happened to be the classic harp. Do you know anyone that plays the harp?
2: No.
0: Yes, Cupid.
1: Do you literally know a human? Could you name a human that plays the harp? It's a pretty instrument,
0: isn't
1: it?
0: I've seen people do it. It looks beautiful.
2: Oh, she's in for a rude awakening. I've just Googled it. And it's simple in the fact that shorter strings play higher notes, longer ones play lower. But when you start to play the harp for the first time, you start on level harp, which means no pedals. How many pedals does a harp have?
1: I don't know. I didn't even know a harp had pedals.
2: Exactly.
1: Oh my gosh.
2: Wait for it. Ladies and gentlemen, on a harp, there's 7 pedals.
0: Is there?
1: Who knew? Oh, I don't reckon she knows that because she doesn't have it yet. And how do I know this? Because we were responsible for getting her harp to her. So this is the problem with a harp. No one has them. So logistically, it's very hard. So she's in Taranaki and she decides she wants to play the harp. Turns out they don't have them in New Plymouth.
0: So when did you find a harp?
1: Well, so my

0: parents were coming back from Auckland, so they had to drive to Point Chev to pick up the harp. And my dad said to me, he's like, is it going to fit in my car? I was like, I don't know. No. How big are harps? And I don't even think Sophie knew if her harp could fit in the car. And we had to take duvets to cradle the harp to make sure the harp doesn't get banged about. And then the harp had to make the long journey, the 5-hour trip from Auckland to New Plymouth.
1: This is amazing.
2: Keith, really, I need you to look at this because there's the base of a harp right there. How would you describe those pedals that stick out?
0: Oh, they're kind of they're knobs.
1: Monstrous.
0: And they sort of scale around the whole base of the harp.
2: Yeah.
1: Well, I didn't know that. The harp got there in time.
0: I thought you just plucked the strings.
2: No, there's far more to playing a harp than just the strings.
1: Good on you, Sophie. I think there's a wonderful thing
0: to do.
1: Good on
0: you. I hope the harp returns in one piece.
2: I reckon she's.
0: And this is. Do you know what I reckon she's going for? Because, of course, where do you hear harps? Mainly weddings.
2: Yeah.
0: So I think she's wanting to set up a
2: wedding
0: future
2: crashes.
0: Business with me, where
1: weddings.
0: I'm the MC, she's the harpist.
1: Yeah, weddings, and when you reminisce about something. Oh, yeah, remember that time we...
2: just literally,
1: and then we go from harp to heart. This is Ghost.

0: This is Coast. You feel good breakfast with Tony, Jason, Sam. Thanks to Bargain Chemist, saving New Zealanders every day. Hey, about an hour ago, we chatted with Catherine from Rotorua, who is in the draw to go to Vietnam with North Travel. Your chance is coming after midday today.
1: I've noticed a worrying trend within e-bike users. Now, when we travel further afield, and Vietnam's a great example, to be honest, and we love to take pictures of people on scooters. You know how you see a family commuting on a scooter, and
0: yeah,
1: they'll quite often have like a television, a dog up front, three kids on the back.
0: A few plants, a couple of gas bottles.
1: And you always get that photo and you take it back and you go, look at this.
2: They,
1: you know, not driving in their cars. They've got a whole family on a scooter.
0: Yes.
1: We are replicating that here in New Zealand. I don't know if you've seen it, but have you seen the pick up to school? People turning up on an e-bike and they've got three kids on the back of the e-bike now. So,
0: no, I haven't seen that.
2: I have seen, there's a guy at our school.
1: Yeah, yeah. 100%.
0: Is there?
1: Yeah, you put three kids on your e-bike and you basically channel what's happening in Asia. And it's a worrying trend. Do you not think that, first and foremost, we'd look at that and go, maybe not the best thing to do? It's kind of done out of necessity, you know, in poorer countries. Whereas in New Zealand, it's kind of done as a status symbol because an e-bike, you're saving the environment.
0: Oh, yes. That's very green.
1: Very green to turn up on an e-bike.
2: I get nervous with my kids going to school on bikes just in the traffic anyway.
1: There is nothing more dangerous than three people on an e-bike.
0: Yeah, you're right. Because I've seen how fast they go now, too.
1: Yeah,
0: they're zipping along.
1: And they're so top heavy. You put your kids on, the bike won't even stand up alone.
0: Well, yeah,
1: it's ready to topple over.
2: Yeah.
1: And I just don't know why we've gone to this e-bike solution to getting to school. Because here's the other part to it, right?
2: I know why, because of the traffic.
1: Do you reckon that's what it is?
2: Yeah, I really do.
1: But it's those bikes are like $12,000.
2: I don't know. Is there another solution?
1: Well, yeah, it's a car.
2: Yeah, but that's not a solution to the traffic.

0: No, I guess
1: what
0: not.
1: About an electric car?
0: There you go.
2: That's not a solution to the traffic still.
1: No, no, it's not, no.
0: Would you ever do it? Would you ever ride in amongst traffic with through your whole family also, on an e-bike?
1: But also not just the e-bikes, but on the e-scooters, you see people and parents, and they should know better, they're standing up wearing no helmets. So the kids might have helmets.
2: The lack of helmets,
1: even like two kids on one plank board, tiny little wheels on their scooters going so fast, and you can't hear them.
0: No, you can't.
2: Those scooter things are an issue, aren't they?
1: Yeah, they are,
2: I know why the kids are hooting around on those scooters, because it is the most effective way to get around, quickest way anyway.
0: Yeah. Well, I reckon there needs to be some legislation on that as well, because have you seen these Sirons, eh? These young on Sarah's.
1: Oh, our kids want those.
0: Yeah, and they're like,
2: I like the mix between a motorbike and a scooter.
0: But like, if you look at the performance on them, they're like, they'll do 60-70 k's, and you don't even need a license. You can be like 13 years old doing 60 k's.
2: Yeah, it's insane.
0: It's insane.
1: A 13-year-old who is not qualified to have a license, haven't done the
2: school. They need to change that. That's actually quite terrifying.
1: They are overseas. I think Australia's cracking down real hard on them.
0: It's a loophole.
1: Yeah,
0: it totally is. Yeah. So bikes.
1: So what's the
2: You'd
1: solution?
2: You'd never do it?
0: I would never do it.
1: No,
0: it's the most dangerous thing in the world.
2: I wouldn't also put them in the back of, on bikes or e-scooters, they put those little, like, cubbies.
1: Oh.
2: They put kids in those little cubby things.
0: Oh, and they tow them.
2: Oh,
0: and
2: that freaks me out,
0: too. Because they're so low, you can't even see them, eh?
2: Oh, disaster.
0: Disaster.
2: They
0: will
2: do
0: me.
2: It, though, to be environmentally friendly.
0: Very important to be environmentally friendly.
1: I'm very green, everybody, very green.
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0: This is Coast. You feel good breakfast with Tony, Jason, Sam. This wouldn't just feel good. This would feel amazing. If we gave you $1,000 tomorrow morning, you could win that if you beat us on the chases. A grand just after 7:30. But also, have you noticed there's a lot of colds going around at the moment? A lot of people struck down with the colds and the flus and all sorts of things going on. You can smash a cold in less than 2 days. And we've talked about this before. I forgot all about this until a friend of mine went to the doctor. And the doctor said, you know what? Save money and just do this.
1: Oh, I'm looking forward to that. I'm also looking forward to our chat on the games room. Because we're rocking a bit of a games room in our garage. We've got a table tennis table, a darts board.
2: Well, we're doing exactly what Jace told us not to do. And that is contemplating turning a bedroom into a games room.
0: As long as you can change it back if you ever sell the house. Oh, that's what they're saying.
1: Why don't you make your garage your games room?
0: Well, you do that. Give me the garage into a games room.
2: Well, because there's a lot of storage space. And we need the storage space in the garage, you know.
1: And what's in the middle of the garage?
2: Just mostly like bikes and baby chairs that we don't need, suitcases that we don't need.
1: I've got one word for you, two words, skip bin.
0: Garage sale. Garage sale, there you go. Yeah. So we're going to break that down tomorrow. And also the fascinating breakdown about what people worry about most between 40 and 49 and 50 and 59. It changes through the years, apparently.
1: Ooh.
0: So we'll do that tomorrow, but also this morning we're playing tributes. Dennis LeCourier, lead singer from Doctor Who, who passed away over the weekend at the age of 76. And when you hear those words there, it reminds me, lovely Lorna's up next.
1: Oh, hey, sexy eyes, Lorna. She's got beautiful eyes.
0: She has beautiful eyes. Anyway, Lorna joins you after 10. Keep listening.
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1: Here's something nobody tells you. 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
8: In this update, Labor's joined the pile-on against Winston Peters' plan to buy back BNZ and merge it with KiwiBank. Chris Hipkins reckons the idea won't even get off the ground.
9: The idea that he wants to not only not hog off KiwiBank, but buy back a bank that was sold about 30 years ago during a government that he was also part of, I think is somewhat farcical.
8: Police officer Lynn Fleming's family say they're thankful to everyone who helped secure Hayden Tasker's guilty verdict for her murder. Tasker was found guilty after 3 hours of jury deliberation, with Lynn's younger sister Jo Brown calling the way she died barbaric.
10: I know this one cut deep, but we know the effort you have all put in to get this result. To the witnesses who had the courage to relive quite probably the worst night of their lives, our family thanks you.
8: A security guard's reportedly been killed in a shooting at San Diego's biggest mosque, with several others taken to hospital. Police say there's no longer an ongoing threat to the community, and the FBI is now leading the investigation. And a driver's been busted at more than twice the legal alcohol limit during a school pickup, one of eight drink driving incidents in Taupo and South Waikato in just 10 days. Police say the numbers are shocking, including one driver stopped at midday, four times over the limit.
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8: In sport, Arsenal remain in control of their destiny in pursuit of a first Premier League football title in 22 years. They've restored a 5-point buffer over Manchester City at the top of the table after a 1-0 home win over Burnley. And crouch, touch, pause, engage. New Zealand Rugby and Touch New Zealand are formally joining forces in what's being tagged as a landmark partnership between the organisations. NZR boss Steve Lancaster.
11: Put it quite bluntly, it's a bit of a no-brainer, and I think people are probably surprised that this hasn't been the case all along.
8: In that sport, I'm Bryn Rutkin.
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0: 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Kia ora, Lorna Riley on your Feelgood Workday. And in just a moment, a song that entered the zeitgeist after it featured in Tom Cruise's movie Risky Business. 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

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From fast cars to the jet set. That is the theme of my latest Coast music quiz. Because, you know, we're giving away two incredible trips right now. So you can have a go. coastonline.co.nz/quiz. 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JT got 10 out of 10. Our night show host, to see if he can match.

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0: Boy, did I discover somewhere new on my recent trip, Port Stephens. Have you ever been there? It's about just over 2 hours north of Sydney. And boy, there is so much to do there. Now, my base camp for my adventures was the Port Stephens Koala Sanctuary. Yes, you can stay there, glamping in extreme luxury amongst these gorgeous koalas all around you in the trees. And then I went off and rode a 4x4 over the biggest coastal sand dunes in the world. This was such a buzz. Even though going down the really steep slopes got my adrenaline going. Then we were out on the water with the Moonshadow TQC Dolphin Explorer. They can be elusive dolphins, but we saw so many and up close as well. Absolutely brilliant. Now, next Friday, I have a $4,000 House of Travel gift card to give away, so you can go and explore Sydney and New South Wales to your heart's content. To enter the draw, head to coastonline.co.nz/win. Watch my video and answer a simple question. The answer just might be Port Stephens, and you will be in that draw. All the very best of luck. Madonna coming up on Coast.
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0: Almost 11 on your Feel Good Tuesday morning. This is Coast, your home of Feel Good 80s. Now, there was a massive band in the 1980s who were originally called Level 7, but then there was a band called Level 42, so they thought, we need a new name. Then they were at a Stranglers gig, and their lead singer yelled out, "A flock of seagulls." Says Mike Score, leader of the band, "That sounds like a great name." And so A Flock of Seagulls was born. I'm going to play one of their biggest hits for you after 11, along with more of your Feel Good 80s from Crowded House, Kenny and Dolly, and Dionne Warwick on Coast.
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6: In this update, Senior Sergeant Lynn Fleming's family has thanked everyone involved in bringing her killer to justice after Hayden Tasker was found guilty of murder for ramming officers with his car in Nelson on New Year's Day last year. Lynn's younger sister, Jo Brown, says her father died in February heartbroken after losing his daughter.
7: Lynn, you should have been able to live out your retirement with your beautiful grandson. Wander the hills of your beloved Howard Valley now together, Lynn and Dad. We miss you and love you both so much. You can finally rest in peace.
6: Plans to ban under-16s from social media aren't dead yet. The government says it's still working on it behind the scenes. A National MP's bill has been parked for now because Parliament can't juggle 2 separate laws on the same issue at once. Education Minister Erica Stanford.
8: I'm doing a piece of government work that goes much further than the members' bill. So Catherine wrote to the Business Committee to ask them to have her bill slowed down so that ours can be introduced.
6: Donald Trump says he's holding off on a plan to attack Iran tomorrow after pressure from leaders in Qatar, Saudi Arabia and the UAE. But he warns the US is locked and loaded if talks fail and says any deal must shut down Iran's nuclear ambitions. And Christchurch's new stadium has got flak after some concert goers had to use portaloos and food trucks instead of the stadium's actual facilities at its first ever concert. It says that was always the plan.
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6: In sport, the UK government is looking into a pitch for the north of England to host the Olympics in the 2040s. UK correspondent Enda Brady says the move seems far-fetched given the present political turmoil.
10: No, I don't think we'd be capable of hosting Eurovision again here at the moment, let's be frank. The Olympic Games in Sheffield or Doncaster? No, let's just get the house in order and then we'll worry about global events.
6: And a sellout looks imminent for Auckland FC's A-League final against Sydney FC on Saturday at Mount Smart. One last seating window might present today. And that's sport, I'm Bryn Rutkin.
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nice time of your feel-good 80s. With Lorna Riley on your feel-good workday. Islands in the Stream, by the way, you may know it was written by the Bee Gees. You may not know that they wrote it for Marvin Gaye, who turned it down. It's hard to imagine anyone but Kenny and Dolly singing it now, right? Natalie Imbruglia in just a moment with her biggest hit, After a Flock of Seagulls. It's Coast.

This is Coast, your home of Feel Good 80s with Lorna on your Feel Good Workday. Did you hear the Chasers this morning? Not to brag, but I got a 4 out of 5 today. Jace got a 3 out of 5. Poor Dingo, only 1 out of 5. But this is great news for you because that means tomorrow morning, $1,000 could be all yours with the Chasers. Don't miss it. 7:40 tomorrow morning on the Coast Feel Good Breakfast with Tony, Jace and Sam. A song about a white witch coming up on Coast.

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This is Kai's time of your feel-good 80s with Lorna on your feel-good workday. Emma Gray, she's the best-selling author of The Last Love Note and Pictures of You, and she's got a brand new novel out. It's called Start at the End. It explores second chances and unwritten endings. And I've got a copy to give away right now with a little game of lyrical love. Now, this song was written for the 1985 movie Vision Quest, which was pretty average, but this song, huge. In fact, this went to number one around the world, number two here in New Zealand.

0: 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Rick Springfield starred in General Hospital, had a massive hit. I'm going to play it next on Coast.
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2: Hello, you. 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

0: This is Coast with Lorna on your feel-good workday with a little bit of lyrical love. Chrissy, who was singing that song?
1: Madonna, of course.
0: It was Madonna. Yeah, it was recorded for a movie called Vision Quest. Do you remember that film?
1: Not really, but I do love that song. I'm an old Madonna fan from way back.
0: Oh,
1: yeah.
0: Same. The movie was about a wrestling kid in high school who falls in love with his teacher, or I don't know, something quite dramatic like that. But I'm going to send you a dramatic love story of your own, Chrissy. Start at the End is coming your way.
1: Thank you so much. Make my day.
0: I will play Lyrical Love again tomorrow. Another chance to win that fabulous book, which is what you'll want if you win our wonderful trip for two to Vietnam. All thanks to North Travel. The cue to call is coming up in the next half hour. When you hear it, 0800 004 262, and you could be off on that wonderful adventure. More of your Feel Good 80s also coming after midday from Brian Adams, ABC, and Tom Petty on Coast.
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6: In this update, Finance Minister Nicola Willis is set to unveil a major public service shake-up today, with AI and tech expected to play a bigger role. Prime Minister Chris Luxon says there will be job cuts.
7: I'm not going to presuppose what the numbers are. Nicola will talk more to that in due course. But, you know, our primary motivation here is to retool the public service big time.
6: The government's logo just got a reshuffle. It now has New Zealand government in English before the Te Reo Māori version. The update comes after the ACT Party asked the public service minister in March why a change hadn't been made yet. Health officials are worried the latest Ebola outbreak could be hard to contain, with no vaccine or treatment currently stopping the spread. More than 100 people have died across the Democratic Republic of Congo and Uganda. And Christchurch's new stadium is copping heat after concertgoers found themselves stuck with portaloos and food trucks instead of the actual stadium facilities.
8: People were directed outside the roof stadium to temporary food and beverage setups and portable toilets instead. Venues Ōtautahi Chief Executive Caroline Harvey Tear says that was always the plan, but accepts it was not explicitly stated when people bought their tickets.
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6: To sport, golfer Ryan Fox has had his place confirmed for the US Open next month due to a ranking in the world's top 60. Pep Guardiola will reportedly end his 10-year reign as Manchester City football manager after their final Premier League game on Monday. And Warriors halfback Tanner Boyd's injury woes after suspected ACL knee damage suffered in the NRL Magic Round are apparently shared at home. Assistant coach Slade Griffin.
10: It's like getting kicked while he's down. His partner's just broken her leg as well, and they got a little fella at home, so tough for him at the moment, but the club will get around and support him.
6: And that's sport, I'm Bryn Rudkin.
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